0: Old man appeared in court charged with her murder. The former MP was hit several times on the head in the kitchen of her home on Dartmoor. Joshua Kerry from Rotherham has been remanded in custody. Microsoft founder Bill Gates and his staff met with the convicted sex offender Jeffrey Epstein more than two dozen times. An external review has found they discussed a public health fund that never materialised. There's no evidence the Gates Foundation paid Epstein or did anything illegal. Britain's biggest lottery jackpot has been revealed. Powerball lands in the UK from the US with a top prize of an estimated £300 million. Richard Dawkins is from the National Lottery.
1: It's the scale of the jackpots which can keep rolling and rolling and rolling, reaching millions and millions of pounds, if not billions. Powerball has seen winners winning over $2 billion, which is an incredible amount of money. Really is transformational jackpot.
0: The first draw takes place on Thursday. That's the latest from Radio News.
2: Lanarkshire weather.
3: This is your Tuesday evening weather. Tonight is expected to be clear and dry, though some patches of cloud may move in towards the end of the night. And your overnight temperature low for Lanarkshire is 11 degrees.
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Hi, it's Brian L here. Why don't you join me on a Monday, Tuesday and Wednesday evening for the absolutely best 70s music. Sensational, I call it. Apart from the sensational 70s music, we have the quiz, we have the factoids, we have a featured year, and not forgetting my sincerely rotten jokes. 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
1: Step into summer with a wander through one of Lanarkshire's hidden gems. 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

0: 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I will bring you 1 hour of great 90s music right here on Shire Radio. 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
1: Plans to cut VAT from electricity bills have been criticised by members of Andy Burnham's own party. The PM said the cut would be financed by the scrapping of the digital ID project. But former Minister Danny Jones says that policy was never fully costed. Conservative leader Kemi Badenoch says any new ideas need to be thoroughly thought through.
2: We know that things are difficult. That's why I have offered to work with Andy Burnham in the national interest to cut the benefits bill. But unfunded spending giveaways or tax cuts without a plan to pay for them will never be the answer to Britain's problems.
1: Meanwhile, members of the new cabinet have got straight down to business. New Defence Secretary Wes Streeting has had to deal with a Russian warship that has carried out a firing exercise off the coast of Plymouth, and he isn't impressed.
3: We should see yesterday's events as performative and irresponsible. It's not the first time that Russia has behaved like this, and frankly, it's the tip of the iceberg of the daily threats that this country faces and our allies face.
1: Next, Anne Widdecombe died after being hit on the head several times as she was eating her lunch. Prosecutors have outlined more about her final moments as a 28-year-old man's appeared in court charged with her murder. Joshua Kerry from Rotherham in South Yorkshire has been remanded in custody. Parts of the UK are moving closer to drought conditions. 13 areas are now in prolonged dry weather, with a concern it could lead to an increase in wildfires. Scotland's First Minister John Swinney says we need to be prepared.
4: We're clearly facing significant changes in our climate, and the prevalence of wildfires on a now unfortunately frequent basis is an indication that that climate change is happening. So what we've got to make sure is that we have the resources and the skills in place to make sure such circumstances can be tackled.
1: And Chelsea have signed Morgan Rogers from Aston Villa in a deal worth £117 million. That's the latest from Radio News Hub. I'm David Hall.
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5: This is your Tuesday evening weather. Tonight is expected to be clear and dry, though some patches of cloud may move in towards the end of the night. And your overnight temperature low for Lanarkshire is 11 degrees.
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0: 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Wow.

Well, hello everybody. This is Carrie Jones on Shire Radio, and I am with you every Monday for Marvellous Monday between 11 and 2. We cover horoscopes with Carrie's June to the Moon, and we also cover lots of topics, feel good things, and things, you know, that we can get the week started off positively. 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
1: On Friday the 7th of August, Bigger Golf Club welcomes back Norwegian pop rock duo Ramona's Tea Party, returning with a special acoustic set. They're leaving the electric guitars behind this time, creating a night filled with calmness, closeness and all kinds of emotion. They're joined by special guests Kieran O'Neill and Inga McElroy, making it a full evening of live music and storytelling. Tickets are £10 in advance or £15 on the door. So that's Friday the 7th of August, Bigger Golf Club, Ramona's Tea Party will be there. For more information, head to What's On Lanarkshire webpage.
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1: Join the multi-award winning all-star cast of musicians and singers for the musical masterpiece that is The Legends of the 60s Show when it comes to Rutherglen Town Hall on Saturday the 1st of August. 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Featuring over 40 iconic hits, songs never to be forgotten. The tickets are priced £28.50. It starts at 7:30 p.m. and it takes place in the Rutherglen Town Hall on Saturday the 1st of August.
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2: Don't miss an evening of laughter with writer, broadcaster and comedian Tam Cowan when he brings his live stand-up show to Cumbernauld New Town Hall on Saturday the 1st of August. Tam has enjoyed a successful career in newspapers, radio and television since 1990 and most notably as co-presenter of BBC Radio Scotland's award-winning football show Off the Ball. Tam is a huge man for stand-up and speaking gigs and is a regular at the Edinburgh Fringe playing to sold-out crowds for the past 3 years. So do not miss an evening of laughter with Tam Cowan when he brings his live stand-up show to Cumbernauld's New Town Hall on Saturday the 1st of August.
1: Got a What's On in the area soon? Let us know. 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
1: Andy Burnham's plan to cut the cost of electricity bills has come under fire. From the 1st of October, VAT will be axed, saving the average household £45 a year. But Reform UK leader Nigel Farage says it's a pointless policy.
2: But does that address the real issue of the cost of living, of running your home? No. 86% of houses in Britain are heated by oil or gas, not by electricity.
1: Meanwhile, the new Chancellor has been rallying the troops at the Treasury. It's a return to the department after 20 years for John Healey, and he's delighted to be back.
3: I'm still burning with a passion about this institution as a force for stability, for security, for growth, a force for a successful Britain in a much tougher world.
1: Next, prosecutors have detailed the final moments of Anne Widdecombe's life as a 28-year-old man appeared in court charged with her murder. The former MP was hit several times on the head in the kitchen of her home on Dartmoor. Joshua Kerry from Rotherham has been remanded in custody. Microsoft founder Bill Gates and his staff met with the convicted sex offender Jeffrey Epstein more than 24 times. An external review has found they discussed a public health fund that never materialised. There's no evidence the Gates Foundation paid Epstein or did anything illegal. Britain's biggest lottery jackpot has been revealed. Powerball lands in the UK from the US with a top prize of an estimated £300 million. Richard Dawkins is from the National Lottery.
4: It's the scale of the jackpots which can keep rolling and rolling and rolling, reaching millions and millions of pounds, if not billions. Powerball has seen winners winning over $2 billion, which is an incredible amount of money. Really is transformational jackpot.
1: The first draw takes place on Thursday. That's the latest from Radio News Hub. I'm David Hall.
0: Lanarkshire weather.
5: This is your Tuesday evening weather. Tonight is expected to be clear and dry, though some patches of cloud may move in towards the end of the night. And your overnight temperature low for Lanarkshire is 11 degrees.
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0: Summerlee's Steam Fair is coming to Summerlee's Museum of Scottish Industrial Life on Saturday the 8th and Sunday the 9th of August for the annual Friends of Summerlee Steam Fair. 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
1: Plans to cut VAT from electricity bills have been criticised by members of Andy Burnham's own party. The PM said the cut would be financed by the scrapping of the Digital ID project. But former Minister Danny Jones says that policy was never fully costed. Conservative leader Kemi Badenoch says any new ideas need to be thoroughly thought through.
2: We know that things are difficult. That's why I have offered to work with Andy Burnham in the national interest to cut the benefits bill. But unfunded spending giveaways or tax cuts without a plan to pay for them will never be the answer to Britain's problems.
1: Meanwhile, members of the new cabinet have got straight down to business. New Defence Secretary Wes Streeting has had to deal with a Russian warship that has carried out a firing exercise off the coast of Plymouth, and he isn't impressed.
3: We should see yesterday's events as performative and irresponsible. It's not the first time that Russia has behaved like this, and frankly, it's the tip of the iceberg of the daily threats that this country faces and our allies face.
1: Next, Anne Widdecombe died after being hit on the head several times as she was eating her lunch. Prosecutors have outlined more about her final moments as a 28-year-old man's appeared in court charged with her murder. Joshua Kerry from Rotherham in South Yorkshire has been remanded in custody. Parts of the UK are moving closer to drought conditions. 13 areas are now in prolonged dry weather, with a concern it could lead to an increase in wildfires. Scotland's First Minister John Swinney says we need to be prepared.
4: We're facing significant changes in our climate, and the prevalence of wildfires on now unfortunately frequent basis is an indication that that climate change is happening. So what we've got to make sure is that we have the resources and the skills in place to make sure such circumstances can be tackled.
1: And Chelsea have signed Morgan Rodgers from Aston Villa in a deal worth £117 million. That's the latest from Radio News Hub. I'm David Hall.
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5: This is your Tuesday evening weather. Tonight is expected to be clear and dry, though some patches of cloud may move in towards the end of the night. And your overnight temperature low for Lanarkshire is 11 degrees.
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Do you fancy rewinding through three decades of music? The 70s, the 80s, and the forgotten decade of music, the 1990s? 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
1: Got a What's On in the area soon? 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
1: Andy Burnham's plan to cut the cost of electricity bills has come under fire. From the 1st of October, VAT will be axed, saving the average household £45 a year. But Reform UK leader Nigel Farage says it's a pointless policy.
2: But does that address the real issue of the cost of living, of running your home? No. 86% of houses in Britain are heated by oil or gas, not by electricity.
1: Meanwhile, the new Chancellor has been rallying the troops at the Treasury. It's a return to the department after 20 years for John Healey, and he's delighted to be back.
3: I'm still burning with a passion about this institution as a force for stability, for security, for growth, a force for a successful Britain in a much tougher world.
1: Next, prosecutors have detailed the final moments of Anne Widdecombe's life as a 28-year-old man appeared in court charged with her murder. The former MP was hit several times on the head in the kitchen of her home on Dartmoor. Joshua Kerry from Rotherham has been remanded in custody. Microsoft founder Bill Gates and his staff met with the convicted sex offender Jeffrey Epstein more than two dozen times. An external review has found they discussed a public health fund that never materialised. There's no evidence the Gates Foundation paid Epstein or did anything illegal. Britain's biggest lottery jackpot has been revealed. Powerball lands in the UK from the US with a top prize of an estimated £300 million. Richard Dawkins is from the National Lottery.
4: It's the scale of the jackpots which can keep rolling and rolling and rolling, reaching millions and millions of pounds, if not billions. Powerball has seen winners winning over $2 billion, which is an incredible amount of money. Really is transformational jackpot.
1: The first draw takes place on Thursday. That's the latest from Radio News Hub. I'm David Hall.
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5: This is your Tuesday evening weather. Tonight is expected to be clear and dry, though some patches of cloud may move in towards the end of the night. And your overnight temperature low for Lanarkshire is 11 degrees.
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1: The Laughing Bull Comedy Club returns on the 7th of August at Hamilton Rugby Club with an unforgettable night of stand-up from headliner Daniel Petrie. Joining him is Valeria Vulpe, whose deadpan storytelling and mordant wit deliver one bitterly dark, brilliant one-liner after another. Doors open at 7:30pm. Comedy starts at 8:30pm. Get yourself a ticket on the Hamilton Rugby website for £15 and enjoy a hilarious night at Hamilton Rugby Club on Bent Road in Hamilton on the 7th of August.
0: Got a What's On in the area soon? 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
1: Yee-haw! 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
1: We were strangers at the bar. They were playing Wonderwall. I overheard you say you hate this song. 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Said, my dear, you're not the only one. Spent the night there at my place. That night became 100 days. And I shared all my deepest secrets with you. Soon enough, well, I found out you're something I can't live without. And every time I close my eyes, I miss you.

Hearts are missing, heads are blazing, nights become the starts of days, and I've been drinking just to get me through. It's funny how you love someone, and when it's over, said and done, it's almost like you never even knew.

0: 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It's Handbag Disco on a Saturday night, playing the best of the 70s, 80s and 90s and even noughties. What are you doing on a Saturday night? I hope you're coming to join me. 8 to 11, see you then, right here on Shire Radio.
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It's the 80s at 8 with me, David. You want to travel back to the 80s with 1 hour of great 80s classics? We have songs from ABBA to AHA, Barry Manilow to the Bee Gees, and of course, Prince to the Proclaimers, and many more. That's the 80s at 8, Monday to Thursday, 8 p.m. until 9 p.m., right here on Shire Radio.

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1: Plans to cut VAT from electricity bills have been criticised by members of Andy Burnham's own party. The PM said the cut would be financed by the scrapping of the Digital ID project. But former Minister Danny Jones says that policy was never fully costed. Conservative leader Kemi Badenoch says any new ideas need to be thoroughly thought through.
2: We know that things are difficult. That's why I have offered to work with Andy Burnham in the national interest to cut the benefits bill. But unfunded spending giveaways or tax cuts without a plan to pay for them will never be the answer to Britain's problems.
1: Meanwhile, members of the new cabinet have got straight down to business. New Defence Secretary Wes Streeting has had to deal with a Russian warship that has carried out a firing exercise off the coast of Plymouth, and he isn't impressed.
3: We should see yesterday's events as performative and irresponsible. It's not the first time that Russia has behaved like this, and frankly, it's the tip of the iceberg of the daily threats that this country faces and our allies face.
1: Next, Anne Widdecombe died after being hit on the head several times as she was eating her lunch. Prosecutors have outlined more about her final moments as a 28-year-old man's appeared in court charged with her murder. Joshua Kerry from Rotherham in South Yorkshire has been remanded in custody. Parts of the UK are moving closer to drought conditions. 13 areas are now in prolonged dry weather, with a concern it could lead to an increase in wildfires. Scotland's First Minister John Swinney says we need to be prepared.
4: We're facing significant changes in our climate, and the prevalence of wildfires on now unfortunately frequent basis is an indication that that climate change is happening. So what we've got to make sure is that we have the resources and the skills in place to make sure such circumstances can be tackled.
1: And Chelsea have signed Morgan Rogers from Aston Villa in a deal worth £117 million. That's the latest from Radio News Hub. I'm David Hall.
0: Lanarkshire weather.
5: This is your Wednesday daytime weather. Today will begin partly cloudy with spells of sunshine. Patchy cloud will linger for much of the day with sunny spells in between. And your daytime temperature high for Lanarkshire is 22 degrees.
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1: with clues, pirate songs and plenty of swashbuckling adventure. Fire Sam's new live show at Airdrie Town Hall is perfect for all budding pirates. It's on the 25th of July at 12:30 and 3:30 at Airdrie Town Hall. And with clues, pirate songs and plenty of swashbuckling adventure, Fireman Sam's new live show is perfect for all budding pirates. 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That is Fireman Sam live at Airdrie Town Hall on the 25th of July at 12:30 PM and 3:30 PM.
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0: 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Just dropped in to remind you to join me this Sunday between 7 and 8pm right here on Shire Radio for an hour of great country music. You can hear the likes of Miranda Lambert, Blake Shelton, John Pardee and many more. 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
1: Andy Burnham's continuing his shake-up of British politics with a series of new ministerial appointments last night. He's now expected to make Scottish Labour leader Anas Sawer appear and put him in a revamped Department for Business, Innovation, Science and Trade. Mr Burnham told his cabinet yesterday he'll lead a cost-of-living government after announcing a tax cut on electricity bills. Meanwhile, new Defence Secretary Wes Streeting has apologised after making a joke about the early release of prisoners caught accidentally on a microphone. He says he hopes everyone can see there was no ill intent behind it. The increase in employer national insurance contributions should be modified for all workers under 25. That's according to MPs. Holly Hughes reports.
2: Calls by the Work and Pensions Committee are in a bid to help cut the numbers of young people not in education, employment or training. They say the government must go further and faster to address the travesty of high levels of NEETs. Meanwhile, new Prime Minister Andy Burnham has pledged to help more young people into work by changing the education system and providing them with more support.
1: Self-harm content is being fed to young people on social media without them searching for it. A University of Oxford study says algorithms mean the content can appear anyway. Chris Ferguson is the spokesperson for the children's charity, the Molly Rose Foundation.
3: What we want to see is, you know, the introduction of essentially a ban on personalised algorithms for under 16s unless platforms meet strict safety conditions. So they should not be able to recommend harmful content to children. They should make sure they deliver sort of a diverse range of content.
1: A humanitarian worker is being monitored at a specialist hospital in London after potential exposure to the Ebola virus. They were medically evacuated from the Democratic Republic of Congo, where they've been treating patients with the disease. The UK Health Security Agency say it's a highly precautionary measure. They're said to be doing well and continue to be monitored. And more than 80 cyclists are setting off on an annual near 300-mile bike ride to remember MP Joe Cox. He was murdered in 2016. The 11th Joe Cox Way event aims to keep her legacy alive by championing the causes she was passionate about. From Radio News Hub, I'm Frankie Hersein.
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7: This is your Wednesday daytime weather. Today will begin partly cloudy with spells of sunshine. Patchy cloud will linger for much of the day with sunny spells in between. And your daytime temperature high for Lanarkshire is 22 degrees.
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Do you remember Bewitched, M People, Robbie Williams, S Club 7 and the Spice Girls? 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I will bring you 1 hour of great 90s music right here on Shire Radio. 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
1: Are you a fan of the Jersey Boys? Then this is a show for you. This is a fabulous Frankie Valli tribute. The Jersey Notes bring a high-energy afternoon of classic hits to Castle Park Blantyre on Sunday, the 2nd of August. The show will be on between 1 p.m. and 7 p.m. and it will be at the Castle Park Blantyre. And tickets are £6. Why don't you come and see them? You will have the best afternoon dancing your socks off.
0: Got a What's On in the area soon? 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Loud and proud across Scotland's industrial heartland. 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

0: Well, hello. Rock and roll, ballads, mods and rockers, hippies and flower power. It's all here in the 60s of 6 with Brian L. Now, included in the 20 plus records you'll hear is the ABC feature, the male and female doubler, and a 60s chart with all the number ones, and we'll even play some of them. So Monday, Tuesday and Wednesday, 6 till 7pm, it's the Swingin' 60s Hour with Brian L on Shire Radio.
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0: 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Let us know. 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
1: Andy Burnham's continuing his drive to tackle the cost of living, now capping most single bus fares across England at £2. The nationwide cap is currently set at £3. The Prime Minister says no one should be priced out of essential travel. It's to be backed by £454 million of funding. The total scheme is expected to cost more than £500 million. MPs are calling for a cut in employer national insurance for under 25s. Holly Hughes has more.
2: The government must go further and faster to address the travesty of high levels of young people not in education, employment or training. That's what the Commons Work and Pensions Committee has urged as it welcomed early steps taken to address the problem. There were just over 1 million NEETs recorded between January and March this year. The committee says there's overwhelming evidence that rising employment costs have reduced training and job opportunities.
1: Two young men who killed a police officer responding to a quad bike theft in 2019 could be eligible for early release. PC Andrew Harper died from injuries he sustained. Jesse Cole and Albert Bowers were both jailed for manslaughter when they were 17. Under the new Sentencing Act, around 6,000 criminals could be released, Cole and Bowers among them. PC Harper's mothers called it an insult. Three quarters of young people say self-harm content has appeared on their social media feeds through algorithms.
3: You know, and our real concern is, you know, the mental health impact of seeing such a high volume of harmful content being recommended to you. And the devastating reality at the end of the day is that we lose one young person every week to suicide, where technology has played a role. And algorithms are certainly a big driver of that harm.
1: That's Chris Ferguson from the Molly Rose Foundation. The warning from the University of Oxford comes alongside concerns that a social media ban for under 16s won't work. A health worker is being monitored at a hospital in London after potentially being exposed to the Ebola virus. UK Health Security Agency say it's only a precautionary measure. And Morgan Rodgers has joined Chelsea from Aston Villa for a fee understood to be around £117 million. He says he can't wait to get started. For On Radio News Hub, I'm Frankie Hairsign.
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6: This is your Wednesday daytime weather. Today will begin partly cloudy with spells of sunshine. Patchy cloud will linger for much of the day with sunny spells in between. And your daytime temperature high for Lanarkshire is 22 degrees.
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1: Prettiest Pink is the UK's premier tribute to international superstar Pink, and it's coming to the East Kilbride Village Theatre on Saturday the 1st of August. One of the biggest selling acts in the world, Grammy Award winning Pink entertains audiences all around the world with spectacular shows, and Lorraine Colville does just that, bringing dazzling performances to a stage near you. Accompanied by dancers and fully live band, this show will rock your world with a mesmerising two-hour journey through the 20-year career of Pink. It all starts at 7:30pm on the 1st of August, so get your tickets now for £20 on the South Lanarkshire Leisure and Cultural website and step into the funhouse.
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1: They're cheeky, they're hilarious, and they're backed by popular demand. Fresh from their sold-out tour, the Naked Neds return with another unforgettable night of comedy friendship and a few surprises along the way. Meet Paul, Jamie, Tony, Harry, and Bev, a group of Glasgow pals facing life's ups and downs with plenty of laughs, a few tears, and more than a few awkward moments. After one fundraising idea after another falls flat, and with life throwing them an unexpected curveball, they decide there's only one thing left to do. Strip off for a good cause. Don't miss The Naked Neds, written by Ingram Noble and directed by John Stewart, at the East Kilbride Village Theatre on Thursday, the 13th of August at 7:30 p.m. It's funny, it's touching, and completely unforgettable. That's The Naked Neds. But be quick, tickets won't stay covered up for long. Strictly 18+.
0: 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Let us know. 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

0: get us an Alexa. 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
1: This summer, turn up the heat and get ready for the ultimate night out. The ultimate summer shindig is coming to Lantern House, Cumbernauld on Thursday the 30th of July. 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
1: Single bus fares will be capped at £2 for most places in England as part of Prime Minister Andy Burnham's drive to tackle the cost of living. It will start from next year and is backed by £454 million of funding, including money to allow devolved government

0: Governments to take similar action if they want to. Mr. Burnham says no one should be priced out of essential travel. Elsewhere, inflation's fallen to 2.6% in June in a temporary boost for the new Prime Minister. It's a sharper drop than expected, but higher energy bills are expected to push it back up again. Newly appointed Chancellor John Healey has welcomed the news, but says there's still more they need to do to give people the breathing space they need. The increase in employer national insurance contributions should be modified for all workers under 25. That's according to MPs Holly Hughes reports.
1: Calls by the Work and Pensions Committee are in a bid to help cut the numbers of young people not in education, employment or training. They say the government must go further and faster to address the travesty of high levels of NEETs. Meanwhile, new Prime Minister Andy Burnham has pledged to help more young people into work by changing the education system and providing them with more support.
0: Two men convicted over the death of PC Andrew Harper could be eligible for early release under new sentencing reforms. Jesse Cole and Albert Bowers were both 17 when they killed the officer who died whilst responding to a quad bike theft in 2019. Around 6,000 offenders could benefit from the changes, with PC Harper's mother calling the move an insult. The vast majority of young people seeing self-harm content online had not searched for it. That's according to a study from the University of Oxford. Experts say the content had instead been fed to young people through algorithms. Chris Ferguson is from the children's charity, the Molly Rose Foundation. He says a social media ban isn't enough.
2: We're very concerned about the ban as it stands, which we see as a ban without a plan. And our worry is that a ban does nothing really to address the product safety risks that this research identifies. It doesn't make algorithms safer for young people.
0: And more than 80 cyclists are setting off on an annual near 300-mile bike ride to remember MP Joe Cox.
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4: This is your Wednesday daytime weather. Today will begin partly cloudy with spells of sunshine. Patchy cloud will linger for much of the day with sunny spells in between. And your daytime temperature high for Lanarkshire is 22 degrees.
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Good morning, guys. How are you? It's Michelle here. Yeah, I don't know if I'm coming or I'm going today. How are things? Oh my goodness me! It is Wednesday, isn't it? Forgive me, I'm a wee bit all over the place. It is the 22nd of July, and we are 9:05. Yes, and I am sitting in Shire HQ in Coatbridge, and I'm chatting to you guys. So good morning. The sun is shining once again, and we are just going to play some great music for you today. We started off with the Monkees, I'm a Believer. What a tune, isn't it? It's just one of those ones that can just get you bopping in the morning. I know it had me sitting having a wee chair dance, because that's all I can dance these days. But yeah, so I'm just going to throw on some tunes for you, and we shall get you through hump day. I know we all call it hump day, but the sun, we've still got good weather, we've still got everything going for us just now. So you've woken up this morning, you've put your feet on the ground, and you've went, I'm here, we're going for it. So just take it bit by bit, honestly, that's all you can do. But up next I have for you, how about a wee Midnight at the Oasis? I haven't heard this for ages. Could really do be being there.

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Dad to get your feet tapping. James B featuring John Batiste. Ah, oh, it's just lovely, isn't it? And we still have sunshine outside for a few more days, anyway, according to the weather map. And it's supposed to rain overnight tonight. My mum was speaking to my auntie yesterday, and she's up in Murrayshire, and she said she was frozen. Would you believe? Murrayshire has its own climate up there, and I love it. And I'm actually really surprised that she's... Well, my auntie's a cold fish. It's always a bit strange, but I love Murrayshire. It has the best beaches that I have been to. I've not been to any of the ones on the islands, which look stunning when you see some of the used ones and things. One of these days, I'm going to have a wee trip round the islands. It's on my bucket list that I really want to do a wee trip round our islands, because we live in such a beautiful country, and a country that has so much to offer and so much to give. And the Tartan Army, not surprisingly, were voted the best supporters of the World Cup. Now, that does not surprise me, because we know Scotland's a lovely bunch of people. Bunch of dafties at times, especially when football season starts. But when we're in a Scotland shirt, and everybody is such a compatriot, and it's just so lovely. Right, I've got a daft fact for you for today. Strawberries aren't berries, but bananas are. Work out on it. Strawberries aren't berries, but bananas are. There you go. Go scratch your head and make a cuppa, because I'm going to go and make a cuppa just now myself. And coming up for you, I have a lady who wrote a lot of songs for people. She was big in the 90s. But she wrote an awful lot of songs for people, and I think probably made more money that way. So it's Kathy Dennis. And I also have one you will be belting out, some Aretha Franklin in Rescue Me. Can somebody come rescue me today? But up next is a lady that Kathy Dennis actually wrote a massive hit for. It's Kylie, and this is from her documentary, Light Up. Coffee time, guys. Coffee time.

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0: Hi, it's Brian L here. Why don't you join me on a Monday, Tuesday and Wednesday evening for the absolutely best 70s music. Sensational, I call it. 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

lovely wee song. Excuse me. Everything's lovely to me today. But the music is such a good sensation. It makes you feel that wee bit better. If you're going through a really tough time just now, we're sending lots of love and lots of positivity from here, from Shire Radio, because we all know what you're going through. We're all human. We've all been through, we're all going through some really difficult times just now. And finding that one thing that keeps you sane is amazing, and music is mine. So thank you for letting me keep you company today. And the music I have lined up for you, I just love. So I hope you love it too. I'm sure you will. You'll be singing along. Because I'm just going to take you straight up to the news with a whole heap of music. I'm afraid my voice isn't that great today, hence why I'm not chatting so much. But you know me, I like to be a bit quiet. You've got Mick Shouty on after, so he'll make up for a run. But I do have a guest of the year in the next hour, okay? When we come back after the news, then you'll have some share. Oh yeah, get belting out, because I have put on one of her massive, massive 80s heartbreak, just turnaround songs, and it's, what's it called, a power ballad, that's the word I was looking for. Oh, pardon me, my head is just all over the place. Yeah, so after the news you'll have Cher's power ballad, and then I'll come back in, I'll have a wee chat, and I'll let you have a few clues about what year we're going to be doing and what songs I can play. And I'm not even going to mention the songs I cannot play from 1970. Yeah, nearly done it, didn't I? Oh, I'm awake. I have still had my coffee. I'm going to go and get my coffee, and I'm going to not tie myself in knots this morning. I'm going to just play some great music. Coming up for you, I have one of the most iconic Scottish bands who, unfortunately, lost their lead singer, Big Country. And Annie Lennox, gone that little bird. And I've got a wee bit of Eternal as well for the women. But here's Paul Heyton and Rhiannon Downey. I love this song. Favourite kind of idiot. I hope I'm your favourite kind of idiot.

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1: 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Supersonic Queen, one of the UK's very best Queen tribute bands, is bringing the full majesty and thunder of Queen to Cumbernauld. 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
1: Andy Burnham's continuing his drive to tackle the cost of living, now capping most single bus fares across England at £2. Lucy Gormanley has more.
2: The new Prime Minister says no one should be priced out of essential travel. The nationwide cap is currently set at £3. It'll be backed by £454 million of funding, including money to allow the devolved governments to follow on if they want to. In total, the scheme will cost £500 million.
1: Inflation's fallen to its lowest rate in 15 months, down to 2.6% in June in an early boost for the new Prime Minister. It's largely down to a fall in transport, food and non-alcoholic drink prices. Newly appointed Chancellor John Healey says it's the news families will want to hear, but there's still work to do to ease the cost of living. Self-harm content is being fed to young people on social media without them searching for it. A University of Oxford study says algorithms mean the content will appear anyway. Chris Ferguson is the spokesperson for the children's charity, the Molly Rose Foundation.
3: What we want to see is, you know, the introduction of

0: of essentially a ban on personalized algorithms for under 16s unless platforms meet strict safety conditions. So they should not be able to recommend harmful content to children. They should make sure they deliver sort of a diverse range of content so that children don't get sucked down rabbit holes of harmful content.
1: Two young men who killed a police officer responding to a quad bike theft in 2019 could be eligible for early release. PC Andrew Harper died from injuries he sustained. Jesse Cole and Albert Bowers were both jailed for manslaughter when they were 17. Under the new Sentencing Act, around 6,000 criminals could be released, Cole and Bowers among them. PC Harper's mothers called it an insult. A humanitarian worker is being monitored at a specialist hospital in London after potential exposure to the Ebola virus. They were medically evacuated from the Democratic Republic of Congo, where they'd been treating patients with the disease. The UK Health Security Agency say it's a highly precautionary measure. And the Tartan Army at the World Cup have received some high praise from Matt Damon. The Hollywood star described their Boston takeover as epic, saying it was one of his favourite storylines of the tournament.
2: Lanarkshire weather.
3: This is your Wednesday daytime weather. Today will begin partly cloudy with spells of sunshine. Patchy cloud will linger for much of the day with sunny spells in between. And your daytime temperature high for Lanarkshire is 22 degrees.
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had to be very careful putting the microphone up there because I have been singing in here and, oh, I do apologise to everybody in the building. I've sore ears going home. Welcome back, guys. Michelle here with you for the next hour until our Brian M is in the hot seat. Oh, yeah, I'm sure he'll have some tomfoolery for you. And you know how he loves you to send in his daft jokes? Please do. Our WhatsApp is 077-63-656-097. And if you haven't got that plugged into your phone yet, why not? Want to know why? Why? That's another Annie Lennox song, isn't it? Oh, I will shush, I promise. It's just been one of them years. I hope everybody's doing well, and thank you for letting me join you here on Shire Radio, The Sound of Lanarkshire. We are your radio station. We are here for you guys. If you have a fete, anything, a car boot sale, please, tabletop, please, let us know. 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I would love to hear from you. Right, and I nearly gave away the year. What am I like? So we are going back in time. What year are we going to? I am going to play you 1, 2, 3, 4, 5 songs. Then I'll come back and give you some fun facts. And then I'll give you a couple just now as well. And then I'll play one more song and then they'll tell you what year. Okay? So, in this year, the first mobile phone call was made. I did not know that. Hey-ho. Yeah, apparently a Motorola engineer made the world's first mobile phone call from a bulky prototype. Well, we saw what they had. So the first one I'm going to play, this band are actually coming to the UK next year. 10cc. Enjoy. I'll catch you in a bit.

0: 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I'm waving.
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sorry, I was just so enjoying Karen Carpenter. Her voice was just so, so beautiful. So how are you getting on? Have you sussed it yet? And because when I went into the office, Brian M was standing and he's like, that's 1983. And I went, no, it's not. He's like, but apparently this was the very first mobile phone call on the prototype. So it was earlier. He's like, oh. And then when I says, well, listen to this one, he's like, oh yeah, I know what that year that is. So he got it right. Bless. He's very good, but then he is good for this decade. So, yes. More, what, the iconic board game Dungeons & Dragons was invented this year, as was the very first arcade game, Space Race. There you go. And in the UK, Tony Orlando and Dawn's Taya Yellow Ribbon became the best year's selling single. Are you getting it yet? Well, I'll give you some more. Right, comment. Let's see. What were you buying in the stores? What were you buying in the stores in this year? Everything cost under £10. A weekly UK grocery cost under £10. A pint of milk was 6p. A loaf of sliced bread was 11p. A pack of butter was 13p. A jar of instant coffee was 28p. Yeah, but we know it was not that great. So, yeah. So, you were under £10 a week for your shopping. Oh my God. Goodness me. But again, back then that was a lot of money. We'll look at it now and go, but I mean, wages, you were like, what, my dad was maybe bringing home what, £10 a week anyway. So I just know it's not really changed much. So this is your last song, and after this song you are going to be given the year, so I hope you get it. And I'll give you another wee clue. It's the year I was born. Yeah, if you know me, you know when I was born. That's giving my age away now. Here's your last song.

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3: 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The Geely Peace Song is a tribute to the great Adam McNaughton, who is greatly missed around the Scottish folk scene. 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

all go west. And I'm going, I'm actually going west, because I'm going home. I think it's westward. As we finish, guys, thank you so much for letting me keep you company today, Wednesday, the 22nd of July. We are at 10:46 and McShouty is getting ready to come in, and he's got a lovely guest with him today. The lovely Julie is in, and they'll have a good wee chat, you know. Not like Brian likes to talk or anything much. I forgot to thank Mark, who was on earlier with the breakfast show. He's a lovely chap as well. We're all lovely here at Shire Radio. And of course, after our braai, Stephen takes the airways with the afternoon show, and Dave Mack is on at 3. He will take you through the time tunnel and get your brain working as well. Then Brian L takes over the radio station for 2 hours. He's got his 60s at 6 and his 70s at 7. And then Dave does the same with his 80s at 8 and the 90s at 9. And then Brian Mallon returns, I believe, maybe. Somebody's on at 10 o'clock, but Rachel's on at 11 with the country show. And then at midnight, it is the love show, just to bring you back down to earth. And, you know, if you click on, if you do Shire Lounge, sorry, you tell somebody you're coming to talk on the radio and they just walk in. If you do Shire Lounge, www.shirelounge.co.uk, you will find our sister station is just slowly getting up and running. We're not quite at the peak yet, but there is some lovely tunes just to get you through your day if you're just looking for something just to fall into. My kind of music, you know, the stuff I play on a Sunday, it's just that, just you can just go on there. But everybody will keep you up and running throughout here on Shire Radio, your sound of Lanarkshire. I'm hopefully back on Friday, but I am going to leave you with, I've had to put my boys in, Backstreet Boys. I know you're going to go, no. I've also got Michelle Gale's Sweetness, A Beautiful Soul. But if you're having a really tough time just now, I thought we would go with Desiree, You've Got to Be. And it is really difficult to get through lots of emotions, but please stay strong, stay safe, look after yourself, and talk to someone. I'll catch you later. Stay tuned to Shire Radio.

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1: Single bus fares will be capped at £2 for most places in England as part of Prime Minister Andy Burnham's drive to tackle the cost of living. Lucy Gormanley has more.
2: The scheme will start from next year and it's backed by £454 million of funding, including money to allow devolved governments to take similar action if they want to. Mr Burnham says no one should be priced out of essential travel. At the moment, the current cap for a single fare is £3, apart from London and Manchester.
1: Meanwhile, inflation's fallen to 2.6% in June, in a temporary boost for the new Prime Minister. It's a sharper drop than expected, but higher energy bills are expected to push it back up again. Newly appointed Chancellor John Healey has welcomed the news, but says there's still more to do to give people the breathing space they need. Two men convicted over the death of PC Andrew Harper could be eligible for early release under the new sentencing reforms. Jesse Cole and Albert Bowers were both 17 when they killed the officer who died whilst responding to a quad bike theft in 2019. Around 6,000 offenders could benefit from the changes, with PC Harper's mother calling the move an insult. Three quarters of young people say self-harm content had appeared on their social media feeds through algorithms.
3: Yeah, and our real concern is, you know, the mental health impacts of seeing such a high volume of harmful content being recommended to you. And the devastating reality at the end of the day is that we lose one young person every week to suicide, where technology has played a role. And algorithms are certainly a big driver of that harm.
1: That's Chris Ferguson from the Molly Rose Foundation. The warning from the University of Oxford comes alongside concerns that a social media ban for under 16s won't work. A health worker is being monitored at a hospital in London after potentially being exposed to the Ebola virus. They've been working in the Democratic Republic of Congo when they were medically evacuated. The UK Health Security

0: agencies say it's only a precautionary measure. And Morgan Rodgers has joined Chelsea from Aston Villa for a fee understood to be around £117 million. He's become the Blues' record signing and the most expensive British player of all time. That's the latest.
1: Lanarkshire weather.
2: This is your Wednesday daytime weather. Today will begin partly cloudy with spells of sunshine. Patchy cloud will linger for much of the day with sunny spells in between. And your daytime temperature high for Lanarkshire is 22 degrees.
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1: 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Here's your host, Brian Mallow.
4: So, Wednesday, the 22nd of July, the midpoint of the week, the midpoint of the morning.

0: Town Girl. Oh, Billy Joel there from 1983. Uptown Girl. Very good morning to you. What another cracking day it is. The sun is shining. I'm getting used to this now. I really love it. So I hope we find you fitting well this morning on this Wednesday, the 22nd of July. All across Lanarkshire, this is Shire Radio, the sound of Lanarkshire, and it's me, Brian Mallon, through till 1 o'clock today. And we're celebrating today National Hot Dog Day. National Hot Dog Day. Now, I don't know about you, but see, any time I get a hot dog, you know, it smells great, oh, I'm going to love it. But when I do eventually get the hot dog and eat it, I'm always underwhelmed by it. Is that just me? I don't know. I feel as if I should enjoy hot dogs, but the reality is, nah, I don't. Give me a pie any day. It's also National Hammock Day. You know, hammocks, you know, the things that you're meant to relax in. You know, they're tied from one tree to the next. You see it on the telly. People lying there with a cocktail, relaxing in a hammock. Problem is, I can't get into a hammock. Every time I try and get anyone, I end up crashing to the ground. End up in A&E for 5 hours. So forget National Hammock Day. And coming up very, very soon on the show, I've got my very special guest. I'm delighted to welcome back to the show Julie Wilson. Julie's a financial planner, and she'll be chatting to us today about something that affects us all. Money, money, money. And planning for the future as well. So Julie will be with us very soon. We'll also have some terrible jokes. We'll have the top 20 chart rundown from this day in history. We'll have the chill-out zone. Oh, it's going to be a jam-packed show. I hope you can stick around for the next 2 hours, or even at least a part of it.
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0: go. That's Kylie there and spinning around. Have you watched the Kylie documentary on Netflix? It's really good. You don't have to be a Kylie fan to like it. It's really, really good. I'm sort of halfway through. I think it's three one-hour episodes. So I recommend that. Julie, have you seen this Kylie documentary?
1: I haven't, but after listening to what you're saying, I'm definitely going to have
0: good.
1: To give it a try.
0: Are you a Kylie fan?
1: My brother was a Kylie fan. There was always a lot of Kylie in the house. So I think a couple of wines and Kylie is the place to go.
0: I'm not on commission for this Kylie thing, but if you want a nice wee night in and watch something that's really interesting, the Kylie, the documentary is what you want. Julie, you're here. Julie Wilson. Julie, thanks very much for coming back in
1: again. Thank you very much for
0: having me. This is becoming a regular thing now.
1: What a treat it is for me, Brian.
0: We've got to stop meeting like this. Julie, you're well known to us now. You're a financial planner, and you're talking today about something that affects all of us, money and planning for the future. So what gems have you got for us today, Julie?
1: Well, if you don't mind, Brian, I was going to start with a question for you.
0: For me?
1: Yep.
0: Okay, right. Sit back. One pop.
1: Relax.
0: This going to be embarrassing? I remember my wife's listening.
1: Well, how long have you had your bank account, Brian?
0: How long have I had my bank account? Well, since I left school and got my first job, which was in 1977.
1: You're going to bleep that bit out, Brian.
0: It's live on 1977. I got my first bank account.
1: And have you ever changed it, or have you stayed with
0: it? I did change it, because my first bank account was with the RBS, who were called the Royal Bank at the time, because that's who my first job was with. Worked with the Royal Bank. But then I moved out of banking after about 2 years, when I realised that I was no good at it. And I changed my bank account. Can't remember why, but I changed to the Bank of Scotland, and I've been with them ever since. So, yeah, 40-odd years.
1: So what I would say is 50% of people never change their bank account. So they set up a bank account and they stick with it. And bank accounts outlast a lot of marriages these days.
0: Right, okay.
1: It's a statistic. So what I would say, Brian, is what do you know about your bank? Do you know if you've got money there, how much interest you get?
0: Pass. I wish my wife Dorothy was here just now. No, I don't know, Julie.
1: And if in the situation you were to go into your overdraft, you know, Christmas it's busy, would you know what the charges are, or
0: no,
1: what the fees would be?
0: No, I don't.
1: So
0: is that a terrible thing?
1: It's not terrible at all, Brian, and I'm not trying to embarrass you in any way. I'm just trying to highlight, when people think about money, you know, they think they have to have a lot of money to get some more value out of it, when the reality is we all have a bank account, and what I look to do is help people get the most of what they've got. So what I would say, when you look, especially now with all the access we have online, I mean, when you set that bank account up, there wouldn't have been as much internet banking and as much just, you would have to trail down all different banks to find out, you know, who was offering what, which, let's face it, is not the most fun thing you're going to do with your Saturday, is it?
0: No.
1: But now we have access to all different tools. And what I would say is it's an area where you probably can add a wee bit of value to yourself without having to do an awful lot. So there's bank accounts now that offer, for example, bonuses of a couple of £100 if you switch over. And what they have is a service called the Current Account Switching Service. So you don't have to do an awful lot.
0: And see, that's always, sorry to interrupt.
1: Not at all.
0: But that's what's always put me up, because I see, like Martin Lewis, right? He'll advertise, you know, switch to another bank account and get £200, things like that. And my initial reaction is, that would be great, but I can't be bothered with the hassle.
1: And I probably don't know how to do it. A lot of people just, they're scared of the word money and they know where their account is. But there's a website, and you can go on there, you pop in the details and they do all the switching for you. So there's no stress. The only thing you have to watch out is if you've got direct debits and things like that, you have to just be careful. But there's so much guidance online and it's really, really easy to do. And a lot of people don't realise as well. I mean, I don't know if you get anything else from your bank, Brian, like insurance or anything at all?
0: No, I don't. I don't. No, all my insurance is, are done separately.
1: So there's some bank accounts that just because you've got the account, you'll have, for example, your holiday insurance. Mm-hmm. So if you think if that saves you again every time you're going on holiday, you've got your £200 switching bonus, and then you're saving yourself who knows what throughout the year.
0: Mm-hmm.
1: So it's something really, really simple that you can do. And a lot of people stick with their bank and then maybe have their savings account as well mm-hmm. with their bank. You don't have to have everything in the same place. And the reality is that moving and looking about, and like I say, you can use comparisons online. It's not as if you're having to go in to all different sites, and you can have your savings account somewhere, your current account somewhere. And a lot of people have got just their normal bank account, and they're maybe paying £15 a month for sort of extra bells and whistles for the account that they're just not using.
0: Mm-hmm.
1: So it's just a case of, it doesn't always have to be complicated to get a wee bit more. And if you've got, it doesn't matter if it's £10, £100, £1,000 sitting in a savings account, how much interest are you getting? Mm-hmm. And is there somewhere else that you can go apply online? And like I say, it's all relative to you. So no matter how much you've got, if you're getting more interest, it's more money in your pocket.
0: I mean, it'd be great if everybody was all over that, but I would hazard, I guess, Julie, that not many people are all over it, that they don't understand about how they can shop around, get better interest rates, get better deals with the banks. Would I be right in saying that?
1: You are. So it's a lot of people just find it boring, first of all. And I think there's a big fear around money, and like you've said, I wouldn't know how to start.
0: No.
1: You start by going into Google and saying, how can I get a better return on my bank account? And you'll get websites pop up.
0: Really?
1: Yeah.
0: You can just Google that?
1: It's that simple.
0: Other search engines are available, of course.
1: Of course. Oh, yes, sorry. You could go on the internet, sorry.
0: Right, okay. Right, we're going to take a wee break for some music just now, Julie. When we come back, I'd like to dive into that a bit more. That's interesting. I'd like to touch on old pensions. See, pensions that people have got from different jobs throughout their career. And how they can bring all that together. So, still got a lot to talk about, Julie. Come back after, oh, this is corny, Dire Straits and Money for Nothing. Wouldn't that be great to get money for nothing? Right, back after Dire Straits.

0: money for nothing. we would all love money for nothing. Is that possible? Can you get money for nothing?
1: Keep playing the lottery, Brian.
0: Keep playing the lottery.
1: You can get a lot of money for nothing.
0: Right, we're speaking with Julie Wilson, our resident financial planner. Julie's given us a lot of good advice. Julie, how can people tell if their savings are in the right place?
1: I think that the one thing I would highlight is there's no way to know these things without doing a bit of homework.
0: Right.
1: So I do apologise. There's no sort of magic bullet without getting in and doing a bit of research for yourself. So what you want to do is check what interest rate you're getting.
0: Right.
1: And then if it's quite low, have a look online and just put in again a search engine. What are the current interest rates? And see if they are round about what you're getting, because again, let's say where it's £10, £100, £1,000, that interest rate's relative to what you've got, and the higher interest you get, the more money you've got, and it's literally money for nothing.
0: Right, okay.
1: Well, after doing your homework, you know.
0: Right, so it's worthwhile doing maybe, say, an hour's research.
1: Absolutely.
0: To get your money working for you, actually making you money.
1: And a lot of people don't know, so there's a lot of bank accounts, for example, if you put your money in, you get a really good rate for 1 year. And then it falls down. And what a lot of people do is they put their money in, they think, right, that's great, and they just forget about it. And that's when the banks really sort of take advantage of you. So it is about being diligent, doing your homework, and making sure you keep an eye on these things. And you would be surprised the difference it would make to what you get back on your money as well.
0: Right. Now, is that advice the same for our younger listeners? Say we've got people listening, our younger listeners, of which there are many out there, who are maybe going to be just starting off, you know, their first bank account and that. Is there any advice in particular for them that would help them?
1: I think younger people generally, as we know, engage a bit more with online. They're not as scared of apps and different things. And what I would say is a lot of the banks have really fantastic tools. And what they do is they break down for you each month where you've spent your money, and it just lets you see. So what I would say is when you're young and you're just starting out, the more mature people amongst us have developed probably some bad habits over time.
0: Yeah.
1: So when you're young, I would say it's the time to sort of use these budgeting tools, see where you're spending your money. You can set up alerts, you know, that if you've spent X amount, it says, so that you just don't go over. Whereas back in the day, Brian, you'll remember, you know, we used to spend money and it wasn't until you went to the hole in the wall you knew how much was there.
0: That's right.
1: We have everything at our fingertips now. Mm-hmm. And I think there is so much good stuff online. If you just spend, like you say, an hour or two, and actually say, what have I got and how does that compare to what else is out there? Because unless you've got a fancy current account with a fee, it doesn't cost you any money to move these things,
0: right,
1: but it actually makes you more.
0: Right, okay. And as far as our younger listeners are concerned, I suppose the sooner they start with good habits, the better it will become for them.
1: Absolutely, and habits just start with being aware. You know, I've got two daughters, they're 17 and 18.
0: Oh, God.
1: I know. And one is fantastic, and she's really diligent in what she does. The other one is the one you'd want at a party, but her bank account sees the benefit of that. And she actually said to me she'd had a notification flash up that she'd spent £93 in Just Eat last month. And she said, how did I manage that? And I think using those tools, she said, you know, she's just watching a wee bit of money flutter out here and there, but she actually sat back and thought, I've got nothing to show for that.
0: No.
1: You've got a nice full belly.
0: Aye.
1: But nothing to show. So I think it's using these tools, looking at what you want to achieve, because like anything in life, Brian, if you don't have a goal and something you want to achieve, you're sort of shooting in the winds, you know. So if you say, I want to go on holiday with my friends next year and I want to have this amount of spending money, or I've seen this pair of shoes and I want to buy them, and it's just how do you get from where you are to where you want to be.
0: Okay, right. Okay, well, finally, Julie, I'm going to put you on the spot. I hope you don't mind. Right? I haven't given you any advance warning about this. I'm going to put you on the spot, right? I want you to try and tell me one simple thing, Julie, to make you feel more in control of your finances. So one thing that people could do to make them more in control of their finances.
1: The one major thing I think people can do is actually look at where they're spending their money. And what I mean by that is we all have to pay our rent, our card, our petrol. But most people have maybe subscriptions to an app, to Netflix, you know, things they aren't using. So I would say actually sit for a couple of months, go through your bank, see where the money is being spent. You know, people, gym memberships, how many people have a gym membership that they don't use? And see, out of what I'm paying out every month, what am I actually getting value from? And if you trim a few things out of there and say you save £30 or £40 and start saving that up every month, you will see a massive difference. And it is just taking that time and seeing where is this money going, which most people can't answer. You know,
0: so it's really just back to basics, like at the very start when
1: absolute
0: you spoke about
1: back
0: just
1: to basics,
0: finding out how much is coming into your bank account, how much is going out, and how much do you want to save a month, if saving anything is possible.
1: Absolutely. And I think a lot of people think, but I'm kind of in this place and I've always spent it, so they feel like they've maybe wasted some in the past. What I would say is it doesn't matter where you are and what's happened. Look forward and how can you make some changes going forward that are going to benefit you. Just really simple stuff.
0: Julie, that's brilliant advice as always. Thank you very much indeed for coming in. Will you come back?
1: Of course.
0: Yes. We would love to do this, say, I don't know, once a month or something, just giving us advice, because that's really interesting and invaluable advice. Thanks very much, Julie.
1: Thank you so much for having me, Brian.
0: And I'll see you the next time, okay?
1: Thank you.
0: Bye.

0: Thank you very much to our resident financial guru, Julie Wilson. She'll be back next month with some more advice on how to make the most of whatever money you've got left.
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It's me, Brian Mallon, through till 1 o'clock.

0: Rip it up. Who sang that, Alec?
1: Orange Juice.
0: Oh, right.
1: 1983.
0: Oh, right. I'll need to take your word for that then.
1: I was.
0: Did you like Orange Juice?
1: Yeah, they were a great wee band. Great band. Scottish band. Aye.
0: Is that... Was it Edwin Collins? No.
1: Is
0: he the front man of the Orange Juice?
1: He may have been.
0: Edwin Collins.
1: May have been. Edwin Collins. I know he did... Yeah, I think it was. I think you were right.
0: Aye.
1: Well done, that man.
0: Anyway, do you enjoy a wee chat with Julie Wilson, our resident financial guru?
1: Oh, yes, we've just renamed her the guru. I always talk to Julie. I talk to Julie more than I talk to, than she speaks to you, right?
0: Right.
1: So we had a great wee chat out there, and she's back again next month.
0: Right.
1: Till end of August.
0: With more advice on how to make the most of your money.
1: Well, that's it. You've got it nowadays.
0: Oh, you need.
1: You know what I mean?
0: As Julie said to me, every penny's a prisoner. She was telling me about, I hope she doesn't mind us talking about this on the air. She spoke about it on the air. Her daughter, got a notification from her bank saying that she spent £93 on Just Eat last month.
1: Oh, that's bad.
0: Oh my God. Just as well the bank account's pinging you with that information. Anyway, can we do a wee true or false?
1: Why not? This is... He just made this up there about 2 minutes before that last song piece. He went, come on, do a true or false. Come on.
0: I don't normally do a true or false when I've got a guest in, because it's a time restriction thing, really. But I managed to get rid of Julie quite quick today. She knows I'm only kidding. Right. Okay, question one. Right, are you ready for this?
1: I'm born ready, mate. Right. Born ready for
0: the
1: this.
0: The USA borders three oceans. True or false? The USA borders three oceans.
1: False.
0: False, you're saying?
1: Yeah.
0: Right, how many oceans do you think it borders?
1: I think it's two. Right. That's all I'm going to say.
0: Okay, I've got my poker...
1: I know you have.
0: ...poker face on, I'm not going to tell you. Right, the Pacific Ocean... is bigger than the moon. True or false? The Pacific Ocean...
1: It's false. I'm going to say two falses.
0: Right. So you're saying the Pacific Ocean isn't bigger than the moon. Okay, two falses. And third, a jellyfish can live for up to 70 years.
1: True.
0: A jellyfish can...
1: True.
0: For up to
1: false, seven. False, true. I remember the last time you did these. Right. You did these before.
0: No, I haven't.
1: You have.
0: Well, see, this is my emergency batch.
1: You've done these before.
0: Just in case Julie didn't turn up. Right, okay. I won't tell you right now. I'll tell you off air how you did, okay?
1: Okay.
0: Right, that's right.

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2: It's been a long, long wait, but the wait is over. 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
3: I can't wait for that this Friday here in Shire Radio, Tartan Terraces. Right, let's go up to the 12 o'clock news with this one. Love it. Eddie Reader and the Patience of Angels on Shire Radio.

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1: Andy Burnham's continuing his drive to tackle the cost of living, now capping most single bus fares across England at £2. Lucy Gormley has more.
2: The new Prime Minister says no one should be priced out of essential travel. The nationwide cap is currently set at £3. It'll be backed by £454 million of funding, including money to allow the devolved governments to follow on if they want to. In total, the scheme will cost £500 million.
1: Inflation's fallen to its lowest rate in 15 months, down to 2.6% in June in an early boost for the new Prime Minister. Slightly down to a fall in transport, food and non-alcoholic drink prices. Newly appointed Chancellor John Healey says it's the news families will want to hear, but there's still work to do. The mother of one of the victims of the Nottingham attack has welcomed a corporate manslaughter investigation into the trust that treated her son's killer. Emma Webber's son, 19-year-old Barnaby, his friend Grace O'Malley Kumar, also 19, and 65-year-old Ian Coates were murdered by Valdo Calicane in 2023. Police are looking into Calicane's care at Nottinghamshire Healthcare NHS Foundation Trust. The vast majority of young people seeing self-harm content online had not searched for it. That's according to a study from the University of Oxford. Experts say the content had instead been fed to young people through algorithms. Chris Ferguson is from the children's charity, the Molly Rose Foundation. He says a social media ban won't be enough.
3: We're very concerned about the ban as it stands, which we see as a ban without a plan. And our worry is that a ban does nothing really to address the product safety risks that this research identifies. It doesn't make algorithms safer for young people.
1: More than £100,000 has been raised for the family of a three-year-old boy who was seriously injured when he was thrown in a crocodile enclosure. Earlier this month, they said they were amazed at how far he's come. And more than 80 cyclists are setting off on an annual near 300-mile bike ride to remember MP Jo Cox, who was murdered in 2016. The 11th Jo Cox Way event aims to keep her legacy alive by championing causes she was passionate about. That's the latest.
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4: This is your Wednesday daytime weather. Today will begin partly cloudy with spells of sunshine. Patchy cloud will linger for much of the day with sunny spells in between. And your daytime temperature high for Lanarkshire is 22 degrees.
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0: 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Do you remember Bewitched, M People, Robbie Williams, S Club 7 and the Spice Girls? 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I will bring you 1 hour of great 90s music right here on Shire Radio. 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
1: Yeah, don't miss David tonight at 9 o'clock with the 90s at 9 here on Shire Radio. So welcome back. It's coming up in 7 minutes after midday. How are you? Look at, have you seen outside? It's another scorcher. Oh, this is just brilliant, isn't it? So we're celebrating National Hot Dog Day. National Hot Dog Day. We're also celebrating National Hammock Day. You know, hammocks sound a great thing. You tie one to one tree, you tie the end to the other tree, and that's when the problems begin. Trying to get in there. End up on the deck, broken ankle, broken wrist, A&E for 5 hours. So forget National Hammock Day, National Hot Dog Hate Day as well. I don't know about you, passing by a hot dog van, you smell it and think, oh, lovely. Oh, I have to have one of them. And then you get it and you take a bite of it and meh. You're just underwhelmed, aren't you? It's so disappointing. You think you're going to love it and no, it's rubbish. So that's National Hot Dog Day. Underwhelming it is. Coming up very soon in the show, we'll get the chill out zone. I want to say a big thanks to Anne in Mullinsburn for suggesting this one. She sent me an email, and you can do the same. Just email Brian at shireradio.co.uk. She suggested that we use this song for the chill out zone. It's a very cheerful, soulful love song from 1984. You probably haven't heard it for ages, but you're going to enjoy it. We'll also have the top 20 chart rundown from this day in history. I'll read out the number one. I'll not read out the number one. I'll read out the top 20. I'll play the number one. And then I'll invite you to guess the year. I'll give you a couple of clues. It was the year that the movie, the musical, to end all musicals, The Sound of Music, was first premiered in the cinemas. And it was also the year 5, 4, 3, 2, 1, Thunderbirds Are Go. Yes, Thunderbirds were go for the first time in this year. But what was the year?

0: That was her last hit before her untimely death. Whitney Houston there. And Million Dollar Bill.
1: Live and very loud from our Coatbridge studio, it's Brian Mallon.
0: Yes, and I've just had a message from our George, our morning George. George, you're on holiday just now, but you're listening into Shire Radio. He says, give us a shout. We're leaving Chicago today and we're heading for Springfield. Have a great time on getting your kicks on Route 66. That's from George and Rab. Have a great time, George and Rab.

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6: Yes, and get the kettle on, because after this, it's the chill out zone.

Isn't that great? Zara Larsson there. David Guetta on My Love. 22 minutes now after midday here in Shire Radio. And it's time for the Chill Out Zone. This is the part of the show where you can just relax. Put your feet up. Get yourself a wee cuppa. And just let this beautiful song wash all over you and make you feel instantly better. Thanks to Anne in Mullinsburn for sending in her email to me for this. This is a cheerful and upbeat love song from 1984. It expresses the simplicity and joy of simply telling someone that you love them. The song is characterised by a catchy melody and soulful vocals. It's become a classic love song, beloved by fans for its warm and optimistic message and the singer's infectious energy. The lyrics express the joy and excitement of being in love. No Libra sun, no Halloween, no giving thanks to all the Christmas joy you bring. But what it is, so old, so new, to fill your hearts like no three words could ever do.

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1: Oh, yeah, thanks very much, Anne and Mullinsburn, for suggesting that one for the Chill Out Zone. Stevie Wonder, of course, and I just called to say I love you. Remember, if you've got a suggestion for the Chill Out Zone, let me know. 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
1: Yes, and here's the answers to the true or false that I gave you just before the news. Question one, the USA borders three oceans. That's true. It borders the Atlantic, the Pacific, and the Arctic. Question two, the Pacific Ocean is bigger than the moon. That is also true. And question number three, a jellyfish can live for up to 70 years. No, that's false. The lifespan of a jellyfish is up to 18 months. So true, true, and false.

Greetings, Pop Pickers. It's the top 20 chart rundown from this day in history. Let's see if you can guess the year. New at 20, the Beach Boys and Help Me Rhonda. Up at 19, it's Sandy Shaw and Long Live Love. And new at 18, it's the Searchers and He's Got No Love. The highest new entry, straight in at 17, the Animals. We gotta get out of this place. Down at 16, the Four Tops. Sugar Pie, Honey Bunch, I Can't Help Myself. Up 2 to 15, The Price of Love, that's the Everly Brothers. And down 6 to 14, it's The Who. Anyway, anyhow, anywhere. Climbing 5 to 13, it's Sam the Sham and the Pharaohs and Woolly Bully. Last week's 15's up to 12, it's The Seekers and A World of Our Own. And down at 11, from 9, Unit 4 plus 2 and Concrete and Clay. And here's your top 10, but can you guess the year? Up 10, 210, Here Comes the Night, that's them. Down at 9, Looking Through the Eyes of Love, Gene Pitney. Up 3 to 8, I Can't Get No Satisfaction, that's the Rolling Stones. And up at 7, the Hollies and Yes I Will. Elvis Presley is down to 6 with Crying in the Chapel. And up 1 to 5, To Know You is to Love You, that's Peter and Gordon. Last week's number 1 is down at 4, it's the Hollies and I'm Alive. Last week's 7 is up 4 to 3. It's Tossing and Turning. That's the Ivy League. An on mover at number 2. Heart Full of Soul. That's the Yardbirds. And last week's 3 is up to number 1. The Birds and Tambourine Man.

0: Oh, yes, the Byrds were number one on this very day in history with Mr. Tambourine Man. But what was the year? We'll get to your guesses very soon. Let's give you some clues. Right, the most beloved musical of all time premiere. That was The Sound of Music. The hills are alive. Don't sing, Brian. Thunderbirds first aired and became a classic. Thunderbirds are go. The car of the year was the Ford Mustang. Well, what was the year? Let's get to your guesses. Harry and Carnbrough. Harry, you hit the bar there. Bossman Alec. 2 years out, Bossman Alec. Sandy and Kilsyth, you were a year out. Rachel and Shots. Rachel, you were 2 years out, but thanks for listening. Only two people got it right. Only two people got it right. Well done, Larry and Bergady and Margaret and Michael Ernock. I salute you because you correctly said the year was
1: 1965.

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7: Yes, indeed. And that's just about it from me. Thank you very much indeed for your company today. I hope you've enjoyed the show. Thanks very much to my guest, Julie Wilson, our resident financial guru. She'll be back next month. Stay tuned to Shire Radio. Coming up after the 1 o'clock news, it's Stephen Cairns with his Hit Generator and the All 80s Hour as well. I'll be back tomorrow at 11.

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1: Single bus fares will be capped at £2 for most places in England as part of Prime Minister Andy Burnham's drive to tackle the cost of living. Lucy Gormanley has more.
2: The scheme will start from next year and it's backed by £454 million of funding, including money to allow devolved governments to take similar action if they want to. Mr Burnham says no one should be priced out of essential travel. At the moment, the current cap for a single fare is £3, apart from London and Manchester.
1: Meanwhile, the Prime Minister Andy Burnham says that the main perpetrator in the killing of PC Andrew Harper will not be subject to any early release. It comes after two young men who killed a police officer responding to a quad bike theft in 2019 could be eligible for early release. PC Andrew Harper died from his injuries that he sustained. Jesse Cole and Albert Bowers were both jailed for manslaughter when they were 17. Amid a brawl involving around 10 passengers forced a Liverpool-bound EasyJet plane to fly back to Tenerife. That's according to air traffic control. The captain decided to return to Spain about 30 minutes after departure due to the danger the flight posed to the safety of the flight. Young obese women are driving a rise in early onset type 2 diabetes across England. Dr. Shivani Misra, Clinical Associate Professor at Imperial College London, explains what is causing this trend.
3: Younger people in their, not just 20 to 29, but 30 to 39 as well, their weight, their average weight at diagnosis has increased much more than in older individuals. So they're now being diagnosed in their 20s and 30s because of this severe obesity that's manifesting.
1: Diabetes UK is calling for healthier environments to prevent diabetes from developing. And a new birthday photo has been released of Prince George as the young royal celebrates turning into a teenager. He's reached his 13th birthday today. That's the latest from
0: Lanarkshire weather.
4: This is your Wednesday daytime weather. Today will begin partly cloudy with spells of sunshine. Patchy cloud will linger for much of the day with sunny spells in between. And your daytime temperature high for Lanarkshire is 22 degrees.
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definitely my guilty pleasure. The recent music from Taylor Swift is just fantastic. And that's a current one, I Knew It, I Knew You, taken from the Toy Story 5 movie. Good afternoon, Lanarkshire. It's myself, Stephen Cairns, here on Shire Radio, the sound of Lanarkshire. And this is a hit generator right through till 3 p.m. today. Ah, action-packed show. Yes, we've got Connect 3 coming up very shortly. And then later on this hour, we'll have Name That 5 Second Hit. Massive thank you very much to Brian Marlin for the last 2 hours. And his special guest, fantastic show again. And Brian's back tomorrow, 11 a.m. Now we're going to get on with the hits as quickly as we can.

0: 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I will bring you 1 hour of great 90s music right here on Shire Radio. 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
5: Get ready for a fun folk day at Rutherglen Town Hall on the 8th of August. The Julie Peace Song is a tribute to the great Adam McNaughton, who is greatly missed around the Scottish folk scene. 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But be quick, the tickets are selling fast.
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7: 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Three songs going to get played back to back for you. 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

Connect 3 today. How have you guys been doing with it? It was a hard one today, I would say anyway. So we had Electric Avenue by Eddie Grant, What Is Love by Hadaway, and The Power by Snap. Now, people have got it wrong. I'll just be quickly through these. Callum from Campus Lang got it wrong. Ram from Cold Bridge, sorry. Tam from Westshaw, you got it wrong also. And Craig from Airdrie says that it was songs named after industrial areas. No. Agnes from Shaw's, you got it right. Fiona from Straven, you got it right. Siobhan from East Kilbride. And Mary from Hamilton. What you guys all said was that it was to do with electricity. So let's explain. Electric Avenue, obvious. What is love? But we spell it the other way, W-A-T-T, a what? And The Power by Snap. Oh, make them too easy for you. No, that one was a hard one, I know. But hey, it's only for fun. And after this next tune, we've got Name That 5 Second Hit.

0: Sugar, sugar, the Archies. Hey, it's now time. Are you ready?
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0: Yes. The world famous 5 second hit. Well, Lanarkshire's favourite. Gonna play 5 seconds of a massive hit. And all you have to do is name the singer and the song. Sounds simple. Let's see how you get on today. So here we go, Lanarkshire. Are you ready? A 3-2-1 countdown coming your way. 3-2-1.

Oh, you'll be good if you get it. 5 seconds, eh? He's won it again. All right, I know it's hard, it's hard. So you need to listen very closely, because there is a wee slight clue in it. So here we go.

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1: Hey, Alan, another wee clip of it. Do you know the answer to today's 5-second hit? If you do, you can let us know. If not, just play at home, it's alright. We'll tell you the answer very soon.

0: It's the 80s at 8 with me, David. You want to travel back to the 80s with 1 hour of great 80s classics? We have songs from ABBA to AHA, Barry Manilow to the Bee Gees, and of course, Prince to the Proclaimers, and many more. That's the 80s at 8, Monday to Thursday, 8pm until 9pm, right here on Shire Radio.
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6: So how did you do today, Lanarkshire? Did you get it right? Or was it just too hard? For me, I think it was just too hard. So Lorraine from Bells Hill, you said it was Robert De Niro's Waiting by Bananarama. Unlucky there, Lorraine, you're very close. Alistair from Bigger said Our Lips Are Sealed by the Go-Go's. Unlucky, Alistair, that's wrong today. And Billy from Carluck, is it Club Tropicana by Wham? No, sorry, that was wrong. So who got it right? Gordon from Bells Hill. Well done. Jamie from Motherwell. Well done, Jamie. An apprentice electrician and all. You got it right. Along with Shona from Uddingston. And Catriona from Blantyre. A nursery nurse. And loves classic tracks and loves Shire Radio. Well, you guys all said the same answer. Did you get it now? No, it's still hard, isn't it? It's Bananarama. Cruel Summer. Well done if you got that today.

0: Well done if you got out today. Fantastic song, Cruel Summer, Bananarama.
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1: Andy Burnham's continuing his drive to tackle the cost of living, now capping most single bus fares across England at £2. The new Prime Minister says no one should be priced out of essential travel. The nationwide cap is currently set at £3. It'll be backed by £454 million of funding. Meanwhile, UK inflation fell to the lowest rate in 15 months in June. It comes as food and fuel prices dropped in an early boost to the cost of living focused Andy Burnham. The rate of consumer prices index was 2.6% in June, down from 2.8% in May. There's been a rise in the number of young adults developing diabetes. Researchers from Imperial College has found that young obese women are the main driving factor. Dr. Shivani Mishra, Clinical Associate Professor at the Imperial College, suggests what to do if you suspect you have symptoms of diabetes.
2: Diabetes UK, they have a lot of online resources for type 2 diabetes. They have something called the Know Your Risk tool, and I would encourage anyone that's young, living with obesity, or if they're worried about their type 2 diabetes risk, to enter their data.
1: Southampton's head coach, Tonda Eckert, has been charged by the Football Association over the Spygate scandal. Saints were thrown out of the Championship playoffs by the EFL in May over the affair and docked 4 points for the coming season. The club admitted spying on a training session held by playoff opponents Middlesbrough in May. And Morgan Rodgers is officially a Chelsea player, having completed his move from Aston Villa. Speaking recently during England's World Cup campaign, Rodgers felt he was ready to make the next step in his career.
3: When you're a young player, everyone talks about potential and about, and what does that really look like? And it's about being consistent, I think, is the main thing. I think showing it in glimpses and spells is all nice and well. You only be able to do it on a consistent basis.
1: The Blues have reportedly paid a club record £117 million, which is also a record for an English player. That's the latest.
0: Lanarkshire weather.
4: This is your Wednesday daytime weather. Today will begin partly cloudy with spells of sunshine. Patchy cloud will linger for much of the day with sunny spells in between. And your daytime temperature high for Lanarkshire is 22 degrees.
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It's amazing. That's a way back to the '80s. I can actually remember being out at the disco and dancing to that. Now, there's so much has changed in the clubs and all that since the 1980s. But the one thing that still happens is that we have to shout in each other's face when we're up on the dance floor. In fact, we've got to sing in each other's face when they're up on the dance floor. Oh, memories. You've got to know, you've got to kid on that you know the full song while you're up there dancing. Nobody can hear you, you know, because the music's so loud. Okay, it's 80s hour, guys. Red, red wine. The UB40. I loved him. What a group. I think they're still going nowadays, actually. They're still doing some touring. Magic. Okay, you're listening to Shire Radio, the sound of Lanarkshire. It's the 80s hour. And you know now, we start the 80s hour off with Name That 80s TV Show. Now, this is another classic. I love this programme. Let's see if you guys are the same. So, clue number one. This highly innovative, fast-paced game show was an absolute massive hit for the new television channel. They're a big clue. Quickly becoming its highest-rated programme of the decade. Mm-hmm. I was surprised at that, but hey, it was high-tech, real-time adventure that relied entirely on a race against the clock, keeping millions of viewers on the edge of their seats every week. The show was perfectly blended, high-stake tensions, complex puzzle-solving, and a spectacular sense of geographic exploration. Now, key points here. Weekly new television channel, puzzle solving, geographic. Yeah, keywords. Now, if you don't get it after clue number one, don't you worry. Clue number two is on its way.

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Such an underrated group, aren't they? Hue and Cry. Colt Bridge's very own. Looking for Linda. Which is actually a true story, as far as I know. Okay, right, let's get back to name that 80s TV show. Clue number two. So the unique mechanic of this show was that the main team never actually left the television studio. Instead, two contestants sat before a bank of monitors and maps using their communication skills to solve a series of five incredibly cryptic rhyming clues. Do you remember maps? Like paper maps? Aye. Their goal was to guide a single, highly energetic on-screen personality who was physically out in the field in a different county or country every week, communicating solely via an often crackly radio link. I remember that. The studio team had just 45 minutes to decipher the riddles and direct their teammate to find the hidden prizes. Loads of clues in there. Do you know what it is now? If not, don't worry, another clue coming up shortly.

The big O. Roy Orbison, you got it. Okay, right, let's get to clue number three of the name that 80s TV show. So if you haven't already got it, this should give it away. The show is legendary for its use of cutting-edge 1980s technology, featuring a studio host anchor, originally the beloved former newsreader Kenneth Kendall, and a resident map expert. What job title that is. I'm a map expert. The ultimate giveaway is the field reporter herself, the energetic, drumroll, Annika Rice. Clad in her famously bright coloured jumpsuit, she spent the entire episode running at top speed across fields and historic sites, constantly jumping in and out of a roaring, iconic four-seater helicopter to track down the loot before the buzzer sounded. You've got it now, don't you? You've got it! Well, I'm going to play the theme tune after this one.

Does it give it away? If you haven't got it already, it's Treasure Hunt on Channel 4. Remember that? Annika Rice. She always seemed to get there, and it was such a disappointment when she never made it. So that was today's Name That 80s TV Show, Treasure Hunt.

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4: 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James.
3: 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Number three.
4: 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It's the 80s hour. Right up to 3pm. With myself, Stephen Cairns, and the Hit Generator. Sit back and enjoy these three classics.

That's our Connect 3 today. Sorry, that's a 3 in James today. Oh, all over the place today. Love that one, we show Addy Waddy and all footsteps, eh? Okay, coming up shortly, 80s Flipside.

from 1988, Erasure. A little respect here on Shire Radio, the sound of Lanarkshire. Thank you very much for joining us this afternoon. Great to have you along. It's now time for the 80s flip side. I'm going to play 20 seconds of a clip of a big, huge, massive 80s tune, and we're going to play it backwards. We've flipped around. Get it? The name of the song? The name of the track? So, 80s flip side. Here it is for today. 20 seconds played backwards.

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1: 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You didn't get it? Well, don't worry. We're going to play the song in full within about the next 5 minutes.
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Ben and his cat. Curiosity killed the cat. You remember Ben? Misfit, that is. Okay, did you get the 80s flip side track? Yeah, it sounds better when it's played the right way around. Done to you at home if you got it right. KC and the Sunshine Band. Give it up. And if you got it right, give yourself a big pat on the back. Well done, you.

0: well done. That was today's 80s flip side, if you got it. KC, the Sunshine Band. Well, that's me for today. Dave Mack is up at 3 o'clock to 6. And Brian L, he's here from 6 o'clock.
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0: 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And the 70s show is at 10 o'clock.

0: News.
1: The Prime Minister, Andy Burnham, has appeared to suggest he could review the policy of early prisoner release. That's because of concerns from the family of police officer Andrew Harper. The constable's mother says it feels like an insult that two of her son's killers may be eligible for early release from prison. PC Harper was just 28 years old when he sustained fatal injuries while responding to a quad bike theft. Meanwhile, Andy Burnham says there's no immediate commitment to increase the income tax personal allowance as a means of easing the cost of living. It comes after reinstating a £2 cap on bus fares across England to help struggling households. He spoke during a visit to Bath.
2: It was hugely popular because it's simple, but it saves people money every day. So I think it will really help people with the cost of living pressures they're facing. It's there for the whole of 2027. And I think it will put money in people's pockets.
1: The Football Association has charged Southampton's head coach, Tonda Eckert, over the Spygate scandal. The club admitted spying on a training session held by playoff opponents Middlesbrough in May. Saints were thrown out of the Championship playoffs by the AFL in May over the affair and docked 4 points for the coming season. There's been a rise in the number of young adults developing diabetes. Dr. Shivani Misra, Clinical Associate Professor at Imperial College London, explains the statistics.
3: So we've looked at the incidence of type 2 diabetes over about 14 years. And what we're seeing is in younger people, the incidence has increased, and this is in 20 to 29 year olds, by about 43% over that time in women and about 69% in men.
1: Experts are hoping for more effective treatments as early as possible. And a new birthday photo has been released of Prince George as the young royal celebrates turning into a teenager. He's reached his 13th birthday today. That's the latest from Radio News Hub.
0: Lanarkshire weather.
4: This is your Wednesday daytime weather. Today will begin partly cloudy with spells of sunshine. Patchy cloud will linger for much of the day with sunny spells in between. And your daytime temperature high for Lanarkshire is 22 degrees.
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Halfway through the week, it's Wednesday, and that's Pat Benatar getting us underway today. Love is a battlefield. It's Dave Mack with you, and today the 22nd of July, and some bad news for you. Today is Dismal Day, yes, one of the 24 in the year, which medieval folk consider to be unlucky. So hopefully for you, it's not going to be unlucky. So don't be walking under any ladders today, or letting black cats cross your path and that sort of stuff, because, well, something might just happen you don't want to. Well, if you believe in all that sort of stuff. Coming up on the programme today, great songs to forget all about it being Dismal Day. Also, we'll have your Time Tunnel, Triple Teaser, Showbiz Birthdays, plenty of other great stuff as well. New single from Blossoms coming up in a few minutes, right after Blur.

It's Blossoms. No, the. Just like All Saints, it's not the All Saints, it's All Saints. It's Blossoms, not the Blossoms. Yes, get it right. That's Meet Me in Love, that's their brand new single. Before that, Blur Song 2, playing for you for a Wednesday. But a bit later in this hour, we'll have your showbiz birthdays. The Scorpions coming up as well, and a classic rock song from the 70s. Carry on.

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Scorpions here, and Wind of Change. It's Dave here with you, and coming up shortly, Alex Warren and Ordinary. That's coming up in a few minutes' time. Today's World Brain Day, by the way, so a day to respect that bit of grey matter in between your ears, yes. It's also National Hammock Day. Can anyone honestly say they've used a hammock in a graceful way, either getting in or out of it? It's impossible, isn't it? There's arms and legs going absolutely everywhere, and you're a candidate for you've been framed just getting into a hammock. And that's not even before you fall out of it, which is guaranteed as well. Here's Orange Juice, and Rip It Up.

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1: They say the holy water's watered down, and this town's lost its

Alex Warren there. That's ordinary. Well, we're at the time now where pretty much every school in the whole of the UK is now off for the summer holidays. Scotland, England, Wales, Northern Ireland, all off together, which means going anywhere at the moment is going to cost you an absolute fortune. Let's be honest. All the holidays, all the theme parks, this is when they really put their prices up on you. So if you're going anywhere just now, remortgage your house first. That's my best advice, honestly.

Don't Forget Me When I'm Gone has Glass Tiger. 22nd of July today, and on our birthday file we have Terence Stamp, the actor from Far From the Madding Crowds, Bowfinger, The Adventures of Priscilla, Queen of the Desert, and loads more. He's 88 today. Actor Danny Glover, famous as being Detective Roger Murtaugh in the Lethal Weapon films, he's 80. Rhys Ifans, the Welsh actor from Kevin and Perry Go Large, he was Eyeball Paul the DJ. He was in Notting Hill as well, playing the part of Spike. He's 59. Selena Gomez, American actress and singer. She is 34. And Prince George of Cambridge, son of William and Kate, third in line to the throne, is 13 today. And our featured showbiz birthday, American singer, songwriter and drummer with the Eagles, who gave us Hotel California. And of course, big solo singles as well, including this one. It's Don Henley. But how old is Don today?

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fed up of 2026, then stick around. Today's Time Tunnel on the way soon. Another year to pick and choose from. Which year will it be? It's on the way in about half an hour's time for you. And a brand new single from Delta Goodrum. 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
1: The Prime Minister, Andy Burnham, will review

0: way I will go, and people will say, well, how? I've reprioritised.
1: The new Prime Minister says no one should be priced out of essential travel. The nationwide cap is currently set at £3. It will be backed by £454 million of funding. Food and non-alcoholic drink inflation has fallen to the lowest level for almost 2 years, lifting some pressure from cash-strapped consumers. Prices for food and non-alcoholic beverages increased by 1.7% in the 12 months to June 2026, down from 2.2% in the 12 months to May. Southampton's head coach Tonda Eckert has been charged by the Football Association over the Spygate scandal. Saints were thrown out of the Championship playoffs by the EFL in May over the affair and docked 4 points for the coming season. And Morgan Rodgers has become the most expensive Englishman in transfer history after completing his move from Aston Villa to Chelsea. Speaking recently at the World Cup, Rodgers says other senior members of England have inspired him regarding his own career.
2: I look at players in the room, in the training ground, like you likes of Harry Kane, you Jude's. They've done it for 5, 6, 7, 8 years consistently, and that's the difference from a good player to a great player in that next level, and I want to take that step.
1: The Blues have paid a reported £117 million for the forward. That's the latest from Radio News.
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4: This is your Wednesday daytime weather. Today will begin partly cloudy with spells of sunshine. Patchy cloud will linger for much of the day with sunny spells in between. And your daytime temperature high for Lanarkshire is 22 degrees.
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Mark Almond and Gene Pitney kicking off the second half for Wednesday. Something's gotten hold of my heart. Hope you're well today. It's Dave with you. And coming up soon, we'll take you back to a mystery feature gear today. On the time tile, three big songs to play for you. That's on the way shortly. And also, U2's brand new single. It's called Street of Dreams. I'll give that a play after Evelyn's Champagne King.

You two there, the brand new single that's called Street of Dreams. In case you're wondering what that sound is in the background, I've had to switch on the fan in the studio because it was just getting unbearable, and a greasy spot is what I was being reduced to with the sweat, so I've had to do something about it. So that's the noise, in case you're wondering, in the background. Coming up then, we have The Feeling just ahead of your time tunnel today, and we're shouting to the top. Here's a Style Council.

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0: Today we go back to the year that saw the BBC broadcast their first brand new radio station for 23 years. That was Radio 5. It crackled into life in the month of August. Iraq invaded Kuwait, leading to the Gulf War. And it was also the year that German food superstore chain Aldi opened its first British store, and they opened it in Birmingham. But what year are we talking about today? Clue song one from Rod Stewart. We'll be right back.

0: Stewart and the Motown song kicks off the Time Tunnel today. I mentioned that Aldi opened its first UK store. Poundland opened its first UK store as well. That was in Burton-upon-Trent, and guess what? Everything was a pound, yeah. Also in this year, Tom Cruise and Nicole Kidman got married. It was the big showbiz birthday of the year, but what was the year?
1: One, two, three.

It's of the year in question, 24/7, featuring Captain Hollywood there, I Can't Stand It. Clue song 2 of 3 on our time tunnel today. This being the year that best-selling children's author Roald Dahl passed away at the age of 74. Nintendo released the Super NES console alongside games such as Super Mario World, F-Zero and Pilot Wings. They were all brand new as well. And in the world of sports, it was a World Cup year. West Germany beat Argentina 1-0 to win the World Cup. Yes, Argentina lost that one as well. Oh dear, how sad. Never mind. Here's Natalie Cole.

big songs. One featured Years, A Time Tunnel. We had Natalie Cole there, Wild Women Do, 24/7 and Captain Hollywood, I Can't Stand It. And Rod Stewart kicking us off with the Motown song. All the songs and headlines today from 1990. So well done if you got that right.

OMD there, that's Dreaming. And still to come in the programme, we'll have your triple teaser. That's on the way in the next hour of the show. Macy Gray before that, and Tom Grennan. Here's Boys Don't Cry.

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Macy Gray there, and the classic I Try. Great voice she had as well, yet that was about her only hit single. Whatever happened to Macy Gray? There's a bit of homework for you to try and find out. Paul McCartney's new single, Come Inside, from his latest album, After the Tramps.

Paul McCartney, still going strong, and from his new album, The Boys of Dungeon Lane, I think it's called, isn't it? That's called Come Inside. Still to come, we've got the brain going in the next hour, the triple teaser on the way in round about half an hour.

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1: Andy Burnham is to review the early prisoner release scheme. It follows concerns by the family of murdered police officer Andrew Harper, who've been told two of her son's killers may be freed from prison early. From September, thousands of offenders in England and Wales will be eligible to be released under the Sentencing Act. But the new Prime Minister is vowing to re-look at the scheme.
2: I feel for the family it's an appalling crime that was committed. The main perpetrator will not be subject to any early release. Others involved have potentially been identified, but I've spoken to the new Justice Secretary. We will review the policy together.
1: Meanwhile, on day 3 of his premiership, the PM's confirmed there is no immediate commitment to increase the income

0: Jeffrey Epstein's been found dead in a suburb of Paris. 69-year-old Daniel Siad's name appeared thousands of times in the Epstein files, which were released by the US government. And Phil Foden has committed his future to his boyhood club, Manchester City.
1: It's always been a dream of mine to play for City. I'm lost for words, really, to continue my journey. I've had so many great memories here, winning a lot of trophies, and I've enjoyed every single day.
0: Speaking on Manchester City's official TV channel, the 26-year-old has confirmed he's signed a new four-year deal. That's the latest from Radio News.
2: Lanarkshire weather.
3: This is your Wednesday daytime weather. Today will begin partly cloudy with spells of sunshine. Patchy cloud will linger for much of the day with sunny spells in between. And your daytime temperature high for Lanarkshire is 22 degrees.
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Kicking off the final hour today, Jackson's Can You Feel It? Great songs to come for the final hour today. Level 42, Bryan Adams, some Texas in there as well, and the brand new single from Miles Smith. And of course, the questions on the triple teaser.

Miles Smith there. That's Hold Me in the Dark. Well, today's questions, I'll tell you what, I think the easiest for a while. The first one is all about American money. The second one, mythology. The third one is all about, well, let's say geography, shall we? But yeah, number three in particular, I think probably very easy. Middle one, yeah, fairly easy. The first one, possibly the hardest one of the three, and it's not that hard. So I'm going to go for a 5 out of 10, maybe even a 4 out of 10 on difficulty on today's questions. Yeah, I'm giving it away today on the Triple Teaser. Questions on the way soon. This is Mr. Big.

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1: Are you ready to relive the magic of the cane? On Friday the 28th of August, the incredible Absolute Elvis comes to Rutherglen Town Hall, starring world-renowned Elvis tribute artist Johnny Lee Memphis, alongside his sensational live band and backing singers, the Memphis Belles. From Suspicious Minds to Can't Help Falling in Love, this explosive live concert experience captures the sound, the style, and the spirit of Elvis Presley like never before. Johnny has performed around the globe, from Australia to America, and even across from Graceland itself. Don't miss this unforgettable celebration of the King of Rock and Roll. Absolute Elvis, Friday 28th of August, 7:30 p.m. at Rutherglen Town Hall. Tickets are just £26. Book now and get ready to say thank you very much.
0: Got a What's On in the area soon? Let us know. 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

Texas. They're in demand. Well, probably not so much these days, but you get the gist. Brian Adams coming up just ahead of the questions for today's triple teaser and the Red Hot Chili Peppers.

Brian Adams there, and Make Up Your Mind, one of his songs from last year. Okay, let's have the questions for today's triple teaser. And I think fairly easy today, but let's see how you go. Question one, in the USA, how many cents are there in a nickel? In the USA, how many cents are there in a nickel? Question two today, in mythology, what type of creature was Medusa? In mythology, what type of creature was Medusa? And question three, Catalonia is a region in which European country? Really tricky one, that. Catalonia is a region in which European country? What do you reckon those could be today? Answers on the way in three songs time.

That's Kelly Clarkson, Already Gone. Time for the answers on the triple teaser today. I'm sure you've got these right. Question one, in the USA, how many cents are there in a nickel? There are 5 cents in a nickel. Number two, in mythology, what type of creature was Medusa? A gorgon. She was one of the snakes in her hair, wasn't it? And question number three, Catalonia is a region in which European country? That is, of course, Spain. Yeah, so 5 for number one, gorgon for number two, Spain for number three. And I'm fairly sure you got those right today. If you didn't, you can always have another try tomorrow.

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Volcanic there, how long has this been going on? Well, about 2 hours and 50 minutes, and that means that it's almost time for me to get out of here, to be honest with you. Back tomorrow, same time for the Thursday programme. Enjoy the rest of your Wednesday, whatever you're up to. 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
1: The Prime Minister is to review the early prisoner release scheme. It comes after two of the killers of murdered policeman Andrew Harper could be eligible to be set free. Holly Hughes reports.
2: PC Harper was 28 years old when he sustained fatal injuries while responding to a quad bike theft in Berkshire in 2019. Jesse Cole and Albert Bowers were handed 13 years in custody for his manslaughter. His widow Lizzie has been told the pair could be considered for early release, but Andy Burnham says he'll review the scheme.
3: I've spoken to the new Justice Secretary. We will review the policy together.
2: Under the new Sentencing Act, 6,000 criminals are set to be released, but ministers have so far failed to rule out who will be exempt from the scheme.
1: Meanwhile, the new PM's continuing his drive to tackle the cost of living crisis. He's capping most single bus fares across England at £2. Next, the number of police officers sacked from forces in England and Wales has hit a record high. Some 461 officers were dismissed in the past year, up from 426. The US is set to announce a deal which would allow Saudi Arabia to develop a nuclear program. President Trump is expected to confirm the move, which could be worth billions of dollars to American companies. Final preparations are underway for the opening ceremony of the Commonwealth Games in Glasgow tomorrow. The Scottish city stepped in after the Australian state of Victoria pulled out of hosting the Games. First Minister John Swinney says it's a remarkable achievement.
4: I'm so proud of the city of Glasgow who've made these Games possible.

0: cloud cover will spread in from the north, and your overnight temperature low for Lanarkshire is 13 degrees.
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3: Oh, hello. It's 6 o'clock, so it's time for this Wigan Sixes at 6 on Shire with me, Brian L. How are you? Are you ready to remember?

0: Ah yes, a very good warm welcome along to our 60s show tonight. And of course, we've got a load, as usual, of great 60s classics here for you. What we've got on the show tonight? We've got the Triple Tops. Three tracks, all made it to number one. Then we have our ABC feature, which tonight will be M, N and O, Monkees, Nancy Sinatra and Otis Redding. Then we'll go into three tracks that were actually played at the Monterey Festival in California, 1967. That was great. Right, that was before the Woodstock Festival, of course, wasn't it? Right, and our doublers tonight, Sir Cliff Richard, and the wonderful, sensational Diana Ross, two from each of them, and our year tonight. That will be four tracks from 1967. And whatever else we can fit in, which usually is not very much, but let's go.
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0: It's the 80s at 8 with me, David. You want to travel back to the 80s with 1 hour of great 80s classics? We have songs from ABBA to AHA, Barry Manilow to the Bee Gees, and of course, Prince to the Proclaimers, and many more. That's the 80s at 8, Monday to Thursday, 8pm until 9pm, right here on Shire Radio.
1: And of course, that follows the sensational 70s at 7, and that follows your wonderful 60s, this swinging 60s, right on to their ABC feature. And tonight it's MNO, the Monkees, Daydream Believer, I love the Monkees, Nancy Sinatra, what a hairdo she had, which had a fine pair of boots as well, and Otis Redding, well, he was sitting relaxing, sitting on the dock of the bay. Come on, Monkees.
2: 7A. What number is this, chip?
3: 7A.
2: Okay, not me, like, don't get excited, man. It's because I'm short, I know.

Well, Otis Redding, he's quite happy sitting at the dock of the bay. Ah, fair relaxing, so he is. Listen, I could do some of that myself, but first, let's have a look at the Monterey International Pulp Festival. Now, that was a three-day music event held on the 16th to the 18th of June in 1967 at the Monterey County Fairgrounds in Monterey, California. A lot of Monterey's in there, isn't there? Right, the festival was remembered for the first major appearances by the Jimi Hendrix Experience, The Who, Ravi Shankar, and the first large-scale public performance of Janis Joplin, and the introduction of the recently heard Otis Redding to a mass American audience. And here are three tracks that were played live by the bands at that very festival.

0: Hi, it's Brian L here. Why don't you join me on a Monday, Tuesday and Wednesday evening for the absolutely best 70s music? Sensational, I call it. Apart from the sensational 70s music, we have the quiz, we have the factoids, we have a featured year, and not forgetting my sincerely rotten jokes. So join me, Monday, Tuesday, Wednesday, 7pm, here on Shire Radio.
1: And of course that's straight after your swinging 60s at 6, which now goes on, by the way, to Sir Cliffy Boy. Oh, the wonderful, fantastic Cliff Richard. But just before I do that, can I just say, Rolling Stones, Get Off of My Cloud, can I dedicate that to the wee lovely Charlotte? Every time that comes on, she keeps dancing. Ah, she loves that, as she does with Sir Cliff Richard. Now, originally, Richard was marketed as a rebellious rock and roll singer in the style of Presley and Little Richard. With his backing group The Shadows, he dominated the British popular music scene in the pre-Beatles period of the late 50s and the early 60s. He just couldn't stop teasing us, could he?

That's our Cluffy boy. Oh, he's been on the go for a long, long time, has he? Ah, and let's hope it's a lot longer yet. Right, as with Diana Ross and the Supremes, now they were an American girl group that were formed in Detroit, Michigan, would you believe, back in 1959, and originally known as the Primettes. The premier act of Motown Records during the 1960s, the Supremes were the most commercially successful of Motown's acts, and the most successful American vocal group with 12 number one singles on the Billboard Hot 100. Most of these hits were written and produced by Motown's main songwriting and production team. Who were they? Holland, Dozier, Holland. I hope you're going to enjoy these two, which are two of my favourites.

0: tartan terraces, where the legends are local, the chat's pure class, and the snacks are never far away. Catch Bill and Michelle on the tartan terraces every Friday night from 7 p.m. only on Shire Radio.
1: Ah, the two of them, they're bonkers. They're great laughs, they're lovely people. Right, what also was lovely was the hits of 1967 started off with the Monkees, I'm a Believer, 4 weeks at number one, while it was two for Petulia, She Reckoned, This Is My Song. 6 weeks for Engelbert Humperdinck, Release Me. Only two for Frank and Nancy Sinatra, because they were saying something stupid, apparently. Right, Sandy Shaw, three for Puppet on a String, as was Silence is Golden, The Tremolos, 3 weeks. And now, on to one of my absolute favourite all-time tracks, A Whiter Shade of Pale, Procol Harum.
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1: And of course, that's why you listen to them, but the 1967 number ones. Absolutely brilliant year, so it was. Right, carrying on. We heard White Rochelle Appel, Procol Harum, then the Beatles. They claimed that All You Need Is Love for 3 weeks, while it was four for Scott McKenzie. And he was saying, if you're going to San Francisco, remember to put some flowers in your hair. What a good idea. And Engelbert Humperdinck, of course, The Last Waltz, 5 weeks there. Four, though, for the Bee Gees and Massachusetts, and only two for the Foundations, where they say, baby, now that I've found you, must have lost you again. Right, two for Long John Baldry. And he was claiming, Let the Heartaches Begin, before the biggest selling and the longest at number one track of 1967 was the Beatles. And they were saying, hello, goodbye.

0: It'd be flutter power. Oh, I would love to have been at the Woodstock especially. I would love to have been there. What I would also love to do is spend some more time on these 60s music tracks. Unfortunately, the time's got me again. But please, don't go anywhere. I'm here for the next hour with the sensational 70s at 7. I'm just getting away for a wee cup of tea and I'll be back, so please stay with me. However, if you can, as I always say, thank you very much indeed for your company again tonight. Thoroughly enjoyed it. Where would we be without you? So remember what I always say, be good, be kind, be careful, and above all, for this section, keep it 60s and stay happy. Ta-ta.
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1: Andy Burnham is to review the early prisoner release scheme. It follows concerns by the family of murdered police officer Andrew Harper, who've been told two of her son's killers may be freed from prison early. From September, thousands of offenders in England and Wales will be eligible to be released under this new Sentencing Act. But the new Prime Minister is vowing to re-look at the scheme.
2: I feel for the family it's an appalling crime that was committed. The main perpetrator will not be subject to any early release. Others involved have potentially been identified, but I've spoken to the new Justice Secretary. We will review the policy together.
1: Meanwhile, on day three of his premiership, the PM has confirmed there is no immediate commitment to increase the income tax personal allowance threshold. And he's also reinstated a £2 cap on bus fares across England to help struggling households. Next, the FA has charged Southampton's head coach, Tonda Eckert, over the Spygate scandal. The club admitted secretly filming a training session held by playoff opponents Middlesbrough in May and were thrown out of the Championship playoffs. The boss of Southern Water has been charged alongside three others over an alleged plan to manipulate water quality tests. Matthew Wright is accused of conspiring to defraud the Environment Agency in a bid to avoid paying millions of pounds in penalties. A modelling scout linked to the convicted sex offender Jeffrey Epstein has been found dead in a suburb of Paris. 69-year-old Daniel Syed's name appeared thousands of times in the Epstein files, which were released by the US government. Phil Foden has committed his future to his boyhood club, Manchester City.
3: It's always been a dream of mine to play for City. I'm lost for words, really, to continue my journey. I've had so many great memories here, winning a lot of trophies, and I've enjoyed every single day.
1: Speaking on Manchester City TV, the 26-year-old confirmed he signed a new four-year deal. That's the latest from Radio News Hub. I'm David Hall.
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4: This is your Wednesday evening weather. Tonight we'll see variable cloud and clear spells initially. However, through the night, thick cloud cover will spread in from the north, and your overnight temperature low for Lanarkshire is 13 degrees.
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so you win again. Oh, of course, you're always a winner when you listen to Shire. Okay, it's Brian L, 70s at 7. What have we got for you tonight? We've got a featured artist, Slade. Oh, Wee Story and a couple of tracks from them. And we'll go back to 1975 in British music. And of course, we'll have some of the number ones. Play four of them for you. And of course, where would any of my shows be without the sincerely, sensationally rotten jokes? So stick around, take a chance on me. If you change your-

0: Hi there, it's Alec here. Just dropped in to remind you about Vinyl Days. 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
1: Midday, Shire Radio, we'll be there, Alec. Right, what happened in 1975? Okay. On the 2nd of March, Los Angeles police make a routine stop that turns out to be Paul McCartney and his wife Linda. Now, Linda is arrested for having 170 to 225 grams, now that's 6 to 8 ounces, of marijuana in her pocketbook. One more for the moment. On the 22nd of March, the Shadows represent the UK in the Eurovision Song Contest in Stockholm, Sweden. They came second. Oh, that was good.

Paul Carrick-Innes, and how long? There's a question. How long has this been going on? Oh, well, it was the 70s. It was Slade. Now, possibly, they are one of the most entertaining bands of the 70s. This crazy bunch were formed in Wolverhampton. Nonnie Holder, Jim Lee, Dave Hill, and Don Powell. Initially known as the In-Betweens, they became Ambrose Slade, and then just Slade. Now, being glam rock kings, they achieved 17 consecutive top 20 hits, with 6 being number 1. They were the first band to have 3 singles enter the charts at number 1. The best sales are attributed to Merry Christmas, which Noddy Holder has referred to as his pension fund. Slade were just one of the most vibrant, fun-loving performers who did not appear to care about anything. Now, as of 2016, they had spent 315 weeks in the UK charts and had 24 top 30 hits. Right, here's a couple that weren't the biggest, but to me, I think they're the best.

brilliant. Just brilliant. Slade. Ah, wonderful. All right, back to normal. Right, here's a question for you. Where do most horses live? Huh? Well, they live in neighbourhoods. How'd you make a lemon drop? Let it fall from the tree.

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1: Ah, brilliant. That Sparks track, that is one of my favourites of all time. Never Turn Your Back on Mother Earth. Well, I'll tell you what, 1975, that was a great year in the charts. Let's run through some of the number ones, or all the number ones, and we'll play you some of them. The year started off with Lonely This Christmas, which was a hangover from last year. That was Mud, 1 week, still into the new year. And then Status Quo, Down Down for 1 week. Brilliant, that's coming up, as is this one. The Times, Miss Grace, also just 1 week. Right Pilot, they had 3 weeks in February with a song called January. A bit confused, I think they were. Now, Steve Harley and Cockney Rebel, they had a request. They said, for 2 weeks, can you come up and see me and make me smile? Ah, Telly Savalas, he said, if... And the Bass Hit Rollers, 6 weeks, 6 weeks at number one for Bye Bye Baby. Mud, again, oh boy, 2 weeks at number one. Tammy Wynette, she's very good advice, 3 weeks at number one, asking you to stand by your man. And then we had Windsor Davis and Donna Stell, Whispering Grass for 3 weeks. Are you lovely? That one, yeah. And up to June, and 10cc, 2 weeks at number one with I'm Not In Love. Why don't we go back and listen to these two earlier in the year, two classics.

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1: Oh, we will indeed, Michelle. And I'll get my song requests in. Right, okay. Now, back to 1975 and those number ones. Right, we got up to July and Johnny Nash, oh, poor man, he had tears on his pillow. The Rollers were back again. Give a Little Love for 3 weeks, they were asking. And typically tropical. Oh, I love this. Barbados. Oh, it's only 1 week at number one, but it's coming up. Okay, the Stylistics. They were asking, were saying, they can't give you anything but their love for 3 weeks. And then the master himself, Rod Stewart, from the album Atlantic Crossing, Sailing, was number one for four. David Essex, he was asking me to hold him close. Aye, all right then. Art Garfunkel, he said that he only had eyes for you. And another classic, a total classic, Space Oddity from David Bowie. He had 1 week only at number one. As well as, for the big one, Billy Conway, D-I-V-O-R-C-U, Moor Wee Dunk, aye, that one, and Queen. Oh, well, 6 weeks at the end of the year for Bohemian Rhapsody, and of course it did carry on into 1976. Okay, let's get two classics from that year.
2: Captain Tobias Wilcock welcoming you aboard Coconut Airways Flight 372 to Bridgetown, Barbados. We will be flying at an height of 32,000 feet and at an airspeed of approximately 600 miles per hour. Refreshment will be served after takeoff. Kindly fasten your safety belts and refrain from smoking until the aircraft.

0: 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Want to hear your favourite 80s song? 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
1: And of course, David follows us straight after the sensational 77. You've got your 80s with David. Wonderful show that it is. Right, okay, back to 1975. 7th of April, Ritchie Blackmore plays his final show with Deep Purple in Paris before quitting to form his own group, Rainbow. Now, I love Rainbow. I think they are brilliant. Okay, 26th of March, the film version of The Who's Tommy premieres in London. Now, here's a question for you. Why can't you trust atoms? Well, because they make up everything. What planet loves to sing? That would be Neptune.
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1: Well, unfortunately, that's the time again. Look at it. Where did that hour go to? Never mind. I've got to go because the 80s team are at the door. Big David's there, and he said, come on, you sunshine, on your bike. You've had your... Okay, right. But not before I give you another couple of my little jokes. What is a private investigator's favourite shoe? Oh, that would be sneakers. What did the limestone say to the geologist? Don't take me for granted. Right. Oh, listen. Thank you very much indeed for coming again tonight. Remember what I always say. Be good, be kind, be careful, and above all, keep it 70s and stay happy. Ta-ta.
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1: The Prime Minister is to review the early prisoner release scheme. It comes after two of the killers of murdered policeman Andrew Harper could be eligible to be set free. Holly Hughes reports.
2: PC Harper was 28 years old when he sustained fatal injuries while responding to a quad bike theft in Berkshire in 2019. Jesse Cole and Albert Bowers were handed 13 years in custody for his manslaughter. His widow Lizzie has been told the pair could be considered for early release, but Andy Burnham says he'll review the scheme.
3: I've spoken to the new Justice Secretary. We will review the policy together.
2: Under the new Sentencing Act, 6,000 criminals are set to be released, but ministers have so far failed to rule out who will be exempt from the scheme.
1: Meanwhile, the new PM has been continuing his drive to tackle the cost of living crisis. He's capping most single bus fares across England at £2. Next, the number of police officers sacked from forces in England and Wales has hit a record high. Some 461 officers were dismissed in the past year, up from 426. The US is set to announce a deal which would allow Saudi Arabia to develop a nuclear program. President Trump is expected to confirm the move, which could be worth billions of dollars to American companies. Final preparations are underway for the opening ceremony of the Commonwealth Games in Glasgow tomorrow. The Scottish city stepped in after the Australian state of Victoria pulled out of hosting the Games. First Minister John Swinney says it's a remarkable achievement.
4: I'm so proud of the City of Glasgow who've made these games possible. Without the City of Glasgow, the games could not have happened, and they've stepped in to make sure this competition can happen, and it's a tribute to the strength of the approach of the City of Glasgow and the operating company that's delivered these games.
1: And Amazon founder Jeff Bezos could be about to invest in Liverpool Football Club. Bezos, one of the world's richest men, is being linked to a syndicate looking to buy a minority stake. That's the latest from Radio News Hub. I'm David Hall.
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Up next, we've got U2 from 1988.

Oh, what a song. Journey from 1981, taken from the album Escape. That's Don't Stop Believing right here on Shire Radio, the Sound Atlantic. 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Also, don't forget to like, follow and share. Tell 10 people to tell 10 people, and before you know it, we're on everybody's lips, just the way we like it. Up next, we're going to 1989, Transvision Vamps, Baby, I Don't Care.

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1: Girls' Night Out 2, Heartbreaks and Promises. 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Then it's After the Dance and To Dance the Night Away. 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It's on the 14th of August, starts at 7:30pm, prices are £18 and £16 and subject to a £1.50 transaction fee at the East Kilbride Village Theatre. 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

0: 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Why don't you join me on a Monday, Tuesday and Wednesday evening for the absolutely best 70s music? Sensational, I call it. 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

Going all the way back to 1981 with Duran Duran and Girls On for them right here on Shire Radio, the Sound Atlantic Show. That was the second last one for me. We've got time for one more song. Just before we go, don't forget you can join me straight after the news and weather doing the 90s at 9 from 9 p.m. until 10 p.m. If you want more 80s, I'll be back tomorrow from 8 p.m. until 9 p.m. doing the 80s at 8. We're going to finish off today's show in 1983. This one comes from Joe Fagan. It's Living All Right. You take care. Ta-ra.

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1: Andy Burnham is to review the early prisoner release scheme. It follows concerns by the family of murdered police officer Andrew Harper, who've been told two of his killers may be freed from prison early. From September, thousands of offenders in England and Wales will be eligible to be released under the Sentencing Act. But the new Prime Minister is vowing to re-look at the scheme.
2: I feel for the family. It's an appalling crime that was committed. The main perpetrator will not be subject to any early release. Others involved have potentially been identified, but I've spoken to the new Justice Secretary. We will review the policy together.
1: Meanwhile, on day three of his premiership, the PM has confirmed there is no immediate commitment to increase the income tax personal allowance threshold. And he's also reinstated a £2 cap on bus fares across England to help struggling households. Next, the FA has charged Southampton's head coach Tonda Eckhart over the Spygate scandal. The club admitted secretly filming a training session held by playoff opponents Middlesbrough in May and were thrown out of the Championship playoffs. The former boss of Southern Water has been charged alongside three others over an alleged plan to manipulate water quality tests. Matthew Wright is accused of conspiring to defraud the Environment Agency in a bid to avoid paying millions of pounds in penalties. A modelling scout linked to the convicted sex offender Jeffrey Epstein has been found dead in a suburb of Paris. 69-year-old Daniel Syed's name appeared thousands of times in the Epstein files, which were released by the US government. Phil Foden's committed his future to his boyhood club, Manchester City.
3: It's always been a dream of mine to play for City. I'm lost for words, really, to continue my journey. I've had so many great memories here, winning a lot of trophies, and I've enjoyed every single day.
1: Speaking on Manchester City TV, the 26-year-old confirmed he signed a new four-year deal. That's the latest from Radio News Hub. I'm David Hall.
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First one getting us underway came from the album Foreign Affair from 1990. Tina Turner and Steamy Windows right here on Shire Radio, the Sound of Lanarkshire. Welcome along to the 90s at 9 with me, David. I'm keeping you company all the way up until 10 o'clock tonight, playing you the best hits from the forgotten decade of music, the 1990s. 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Up next, we've got Blind Melon, No Rain, from 1993.

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How good does that sound? Up next, we've got the Honeys from 1998, Finally Found.

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1: 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That's The Signatures, Northern Soul Live, Sunday 2nd of August, 7:30pm at Lantern House, Cumbernauld. Tickets are just from £22. Book now and keep the faith, because Northern Soul is alive and kicking.
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Up next, we've got Bluff from 1994, Girls and Boys.

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Annie Lennox from 1992, Walking on Broken Glass, right here on Shire Radio, the sound of Lanarkshire. That was the second last one from me. We've got time for one more song. Just before we go, don't forget you can join me back here tomorrow from 8 p.m. until 9 p.m. doing the 80s at 8. Or you can get me straight after the news and weather from that, doing the 90s at 9 from 9 p.m. until 10 p.m. We're going to finish off today's show in 1996 with the legend that is Cher and One by One. You take care. Ta-ra.

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1: The widow of PC Andrew Harper has described the possible early release of prisoners as deplorable. It follows reports that two of his killers could be freed early under the new Sentencing Act. Prime Minister Andy Burnham has pledged to review the scheme, which is set to begin in September. Meanwhile, the new PM's continuing to announce policies which will tackle the cost of living crisis, such as capping bus fares in England to £2.
2: The public's priority is reducing cost of living pressures. And that's what I'm doing. I'm taking a difficult look at some of the things that the government was committed to, digital ID being one example, and reprioritising.
1: MP Natalie Fleet is to step down as safeguarding minister, saying the role was making her ill. The Labour MP, who was groomed and raped as a teenager, has told the new Prime Minister's team that she couldn't stay in the job as she found it overwhelmingly triggering. French police are to formally investigate a 70-year-old woman after a British mother of four was found dead last year. 65-year-old Karen Carter was found with stab wounds by a friend in the Dordogne, where she'd lived for over a decade. Prosecutors say the investigating judge is now deciding whether to formally charge her. Final preparations are underway for the opening ceremony of the Commonwealth Games in Glasgow. The Scottish city stepped in after the Australian state of Victoria pulled out of hosting the Games. First Minister John Swinney says it's a remarkable achievement.
3: I'm so proud of the City of Glasgow, who've made these games possible. Without the City of Glasgow, the games could not have happened. And they've stepped in to make sure this competition can happen. And it's a tribute to the strength of the approach of the City of Glasgow and the operating company that's delivered these games.
1: And Amazon founder Jeff Bezos could be about to invest in Liverpool Football Club. Bezos, who's one of the world's richest men, is being linked to a syndicate looking to buy a minority stake in the club. That's the latest from Radio News Hub. I'm David Hall.
0: Lanarkshire weather.
4: This is your Wednesday evening weather. Tonight we'll see variable cloud and clear spells initially. However, through the night, thick cloud cover will spread in from the north, and your overnight temperature low for Lanarkshire is 13 degrees.
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0: Hi there, it's Carrie Jones on Shire Radio. It's Handbag Disco on a Saturday night, playing the best of the 70s, 80s and 90s and even noughties. 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

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I'll bring the energy. 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
1: Join Scotland's favourite David Bowie tribute band, Spiders on Mars, for a true extravaganza of incredible hits at Lantern House, Cumbernauld, on Saturday, the 29th of August. 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
0: Got a What's On in the area soon? 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
1: 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Featuring legendary Wigan Casino icon Lorraine Silver performing her classic hit Lost Summer Love and starring one of the UK's hottest young soul voices, Freddie Gilmore. Backed by a stunning 10-piece live band, The Signatures are renowned as the UK's most authentic Northern Soul show and have shared the stage with some of the biggest names in soul music. You can expect all the classics, incredible energy and a night that'll have you dancing in the aisles. That's The Signatures, Northern Soul Live, Sunday 2nd of August, 7:30 p.m. at Lantern House, Cumbernauld. Tickets are just from £22. Book now and keep the faith, because Northern Soul is alive and kicking.
0: 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Let us know. 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
1: The early prisoner release scheme is to be reviewed by the Prime Minister. It comes amid concerns by the family of murdered police officer Andrew Harper, who've been told two of his killers may be freed from prison early. From September, thousands of offenders in England and Wales will be eligible to be released under the new Sentencing Act. But Andy Burnham's vowing to re-look at the scheme.
2: I feel for the family. It's an appalling crime that was committed. The main perpetrator will not be subject to any early release. Others involved have potentially been identified, but I've spoken to the new Justice Secretary. We will review the policy together.
1: Meanwhile, the PM's been unveiling more measures to tackle the cost of living crisis. He's capped bus fares in England to £2 per journey. And three government ministers have announced they won't be serving in Andy Burnham's new administration. Safeguarding Minister Natalie Fleet, Home Office Minister Mike Tapp and former Defence Minister Al Carnes have all said they won't be taking up roles. Next, the US is due to sign a deal that will allow Saudi Arabia to develop a civilian nuclear program. The agreement will reportedly allow American companies to run nuclear power stations for the Saudis on Saudi soil. The number of police officers sacked from forces in England and Wales has hit a record high. Some 461 officers were dismissed in the past year, up from 426. A modelling scout linked to the convicted sex offender Jeffrey Epstein's been found dead in a suburb of Paris. 69-year-old Daniel Syed's name appeared thousands of times in the Epstein files, which were released by the US government. And Phil Foden has committed his future to his boyhood club, Manchester City.
3: It's always been a dream of mine to play for City. I'm lost for words, really, to continue my journey. I've had so many great memories here, winning a lot of trophies, and I've enjoyed every single day.
1: Speaking on Manchester City TV, the 26-year-old confirmed he signed a new four-year deal. That's the latest from Radio News Hub. I'm David Hall.
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4: This is your Wednesday evening weather. Tonight we'll see variable cloud and clear spells initially. However, through the night, thick cloud cover will spread in from the north, and your overnight temperature low for Lanarkshire is 13 degrees.
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6: 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I'll bring the energy, you bring the coffee.

Welcome along everyone to Shire Radio. I'm Rachel and for the next hour I'm going to be playing lots of country music. That was Gretchen Wilson with Redneck Women, and up next we have Nobody to Blame with Chris Stapleton.

0: Hi, David here from Rewinding Years. Do you fancy rewinding through three decades of music? The 70s, the 80s, and the forgotten decade of music, the 1990s? If so, join me every Sunday, 8 p.m. until 10 p.m, where we'll have loads of great music, the feature song, and quickie quiz. 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

And you just heard Kane Brown with Backseat Driver. And before that was The Chicks with their fantastic song, Travelling Soldier. Up next here on Shire Radio is Kelly Pickler with I Wonder.

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0: Dave Mack here. 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

And you just heard Ashley McBride with Fat and Famous, and Scotty McCreery featuring Hootie and the Blowfish with his song Bottle Rockets. Next up here on Shire Radio, we're going to go back to the 90s again, and we're going to play George Strait with Write This Down.

And that was Clay Walker, If I Can Make a Living Out of Loving You. And before that, we had The Time Machine with Colin Ray. Next here on Shire Radio is Toby Keith with Beer for My Horses.

What a great song. Toby Keith with Willie Nelson, Beer for My Horses. They've got a video out with that song as well. You can watch it on YouTube. It's great. It's like a short film. So we're going to end the show today with Dina Carter and Did I Shave My Legs for This? See you all next week.

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1: The widow of PC Andrew Harper has described the possible early release of prisoners as deplorable. It follows reports that two of his killers could be freed early under the new Sentencing Act. Prime Minister Andy Burnham has pledged to review the scheme, which is set to begin in September. Meanwhile, the new PM's continuing to announce policies which will tackle the cost of living crisis, such as capping bus fares in England to £2.
2: The public's priority is reducing cost of living pressures. And that's what I'm doing. I'm taking a difficult look at some of the things that the government was committed to, digital ID being one example, and reprioritising.
1: MP Natalie Fleet is to step down as safeguarding minister, saying the role was making her ill. The Labour MP, who was groomed and raped as a teenager, has told the new Prime Minister's team that she couldn't stay in the job as she found it overwhelmingly triggering. French police are to formally investigate a 70-year-old woman after a British mother of four was found dead last year. 65-year-old Karen Carter was found with stab wounds by a friend in the Dordogne, where she'd lived for over a decade. Prosecutors say the investigating judge is now deciding whether to formally charge her. Final preparations are underway for the opening ceremony of the Commonwealth Games in Glasgow. The Scottish city stepped in after the Australian state of Victoria pulled out of hosting the Games. First Minister John Swinney says it's a remarkable achievement.
3: I'm so proud of the City of Glasgow, who've made these games possible. Without the City of Glasgow, the games could not have happened. And they've stepped in to make sure this competition can happen. And it's a tribute to the strength of the approach of the City of Glasgow and the operating company that's delivered these games.
1: And Amazon founder Jeff Bezos could be about to invest in Liverpool Football Club. Bezos, who's one of the world's richest men, is being linked to a syndicate looking to buy a minority stake in the club. That's the latest from Radio News.
0: Lanarkshire weather.
4: This is your Wednesday evening weather. Tonight we'll see variable cloud and clear spells initially. However, through the night, thick cloud cover will spread in from the north. And your overnight temperature low for Lanarkshire is 13 degrees.
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1: The early prisoner release scheme is to be reviewed by the Prime Minister. It comes amid concerns by the family of murdered police officer Andrew Harper, who've been told two of his killers may be freed from prison early. From September, thousands of offenders in England and Wales will be eligible to be released under the new Sentencing Act. But Andy Burnham's vowing to re-look at the scheme.
2: I feel for the family. It's an appalling crime that was committed. The main perpetrator will not be subject to any early release. Others involved have potentially been identified, but I've spoken to the new Justice Secretary. We will review the policy together.
1: Meanwhile, the PM's been unveiling more measures to tackle the cost of living crisis. He's capped bus fares in England to £2 per journey. And three government ministers have announced they won't be serving in Andy Burnham's new administration. Safeguarding Minister Natalie Fleet, Home Office Minister Mike Tapp and former Defence Minister Al Carnes have all said they won't be taking up roles. Next, the US is due to sign a deal that will allow Saudi Arabia to develop a civilian nuclear program. The agreement will reportedly allow American companies to run nuclear power stations for the Saudis on Saudi soil. The number of police officers sacked from forces in England and Wales has hit a record high. Some 461 officers were dismissed in the past year, up from 426. A modelling scout linked to the convicted sex offender Jeffrey Epstein's been found dead in a suburb of Paris. 69-year-old Daniel Syed's name appeared thousands of times in the Epstein files, which were released by the US government. And Phil Foden has committed his future to his boyhood club, Manchester City.
3: It's always been a dream of mine to play for City. I'm lost for words, really, to